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I can still remember when I bought my first guitar. 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
1: From the Sky News Centre at 2. A Sikh man's been jailed for at least 21 years for murdering a university student with a combat knife. Vikram Digwa attacked 18-year-old Henry Novak as he returned home from a night out in Southampton last December. Hampshire police initially handcuffed the victim after his 23-year-old killer falsely accused him of racial abuse. The force has apologised. Henry's father, Mark, says he was let down.
2: We hold Vikram Digwa solely and 100% responsible for the brutal murder of our son. But Henry should not have died on the streets of Southampton in police custody. The way he was treated was inhumane and degrading.
1: Peter Mandelson told the then Foreign Secretary he'd never regret choosing him as US ambassador. That's disclosed in more than 1,500 pages of newly released documents about his appointment and activities in the short-lived role. They also reveal the peer refused to hand over WhatsApps on his personal phone. Political commentator Adam Boulton says the files include many exchanges with government.
3: This is a man who has been deeply embedded in the Labour Party for nearly 50 years, who has built up relationships, and the reason why he seemed an attractive person to send to Washington was precisely because of that skill.
1: Disruptive passengers could be banned from flying on all airlines under a government proposal. It's understood a scheme for carriers to share information is being developed. A member of the British Army has been killed in Iraq. Their family have been notified. 21 Royal Protection officers have been placed on restricted duties following claims they fell asleep on duty at Windsor Castle. The Met says the alleged behaviour falls below the high standards expected. And more than 2,300 Britons have been banned from travelling to the US, Canada and Mexico while they host the World Cup. Most also have until later today to surrender their passports over past events.

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1: From the Sky News Centre at 3. A murdered student's family says they shouldn't have to fight for the truth after his killer was handed at least 21 years in jail. Vikram Digwa, who's 23, falsely told police that he'd been racially abused by Henry Novak after stabbing him in Southampton last December. Body cam footage shows officers arresting the 18-year-old as he lay dying.
2: What's happened to you, all right? You've been stabbed? Whereabouts? I don't think you have, mate. Hand?
1: The watchdog's investigating the Hampshire force. A senior Labour MP is warning the Peter Mandelson scandal will run and run after a second batch of files about his appointment as US ambassador was released. A police investigation means documents like the peer security vetting aren't being made public yet. The Cross-Party Intelligence and Security Committee is also overseeing when documents can be published. Its chair, Lord Beamish, says disappearing WhatsApp messages are a big issue.
3: WhatsApp could perhaps be used for certain circumstances, but it shouldn't be used for security classification. And if things are decided over WhatsApp or agreed over WhatsApp, they should be retained in the audit trail. They clearly weren't in many cases.
1: There's a warning of widespread travel disruption during strikes by drivers on the London Underground. Members of the RMT union are walking out for 24 hours today and on Thursday. Talks have failed to resolve the dispute over working patterns. Donald Trump says Israel and Hezbollah have agreed to dial back on fighting in Lebanon. The US president says it's threatening Washington's ceasefire with Iran. Concerns have been raised about a contraceptive injection that some women claim causes brain tumours. Pfizer is being sued over its drug Depo-Provera. And Serena Williams is set to make a comeback to tennis at the age of 44. She is a 23-time Grand Slam champion. That's

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1: From the Sky News Centre at 4, the father of a student who was stabbed to death in Southampton is demanding an investigation into how police handled the case. Henry Novak was handcuffed when a Sikh man who used a combat knife to murder him falsely accused the 18-year-old of racial abuse. Hampshire's Deputy Chief Constable Robert France has apologised.
2: I want to say that I am sorry that Henry couldn't be saved that night. I'm sorry that he was handcuffed and arrested in the moments before he lost consciousness. It's quite clear that officers didn't understand what had happened immediately.
1: The 23-year-old Vikram Digwa has been jailed for a minimum 21 years. MPs want to know when they'll see more documents about Peter Mandelson's appointment as US ambassador after some omissions in files released yesterday. The police asked some exchanges be withheld because of an ongoing investigation, while disappearing WhatsApp messages also weren't included. Dame Emily Thornberry chairs the Foreign Affairs Committee.
3: I want to know how he got the job. And I haven't had those, and they're the important things. It's like, what did the vetting mean? In order to get round the vetting, what did people agree to do, or did they not? Or did they just decide to look the other way?
1: There are concerns from MPs and campaigners that the national grid lacks protection from drone strikes. They're worried that substations, pylons and cables could be attacked, leaving the UK vulnerable. The government say energy reliance and security is their top priority. 21 Royal Protection officers have been placed on restricted duties following claims they fell asleep and left posts unattended at Windsor Castle. The Met says the alleged behaviour falls below the high standards expected. England's World Cup footballers have arrived in Miami for their first training session on US soil. Four Arsenal players and Crystal Palace goalkeeper Dean Henderson have been given extra time off. And Taylor Swift's confirmed she's written an original song for the upcoming Toy Story 5 film. Her original song, I Knew It, I Knew You, will feature on the soundtrack. That's the latest. I'm...

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1: From the Sky News Centre at 5. A senior Labour MP is warning the Peter Mandelson scandal will run and run after a second batch of files about his appointment as US ambassador was released. A police investigation means documents like the peer's security vetting aren't being made public yet. The Cross-Party Intelligence and Security Committee is also overseeing when documents can be published. Its chair, Lord Beamish, says disappearing WhatsApp messages are a big issue.
2: WhatsApp could perhaps be used for certain circumstances, but it shouldn't be used for security classification. And if things are decided over WhatsApp or agreed over WhatsApp, they should be retained in the audit trail. They clearly weren't in many cases.
1: A Sikh man's been jailed for at least 21 years for murdering a university student using a combat knife. Vikram Digwa attacked 18-year-old Henry Nowak as he returned home from a night out in Southampton last December and falsely accused him of racial abuse. Henry's father, Mark, is calling for an investigation. Campaigners and politicians are warning a major upgrade of the national grid risks leaving the UK vulnerable. They're worried the physical security of energy infrastructure lacks protection from drone strikes. Alicia Kearns is the Tory MP near an electrical substation in Rutland.
3: We all know now that energy infrastructure is part of war, and it's the ease of attacking places like substations but pylons. You could take out a substation and the whole area, hundreds of thousands of houses, hospitals, traffic lights, all go dark, and it could take a year to get it fixed.
1: Confidence in the value of going to university has slumped over declining job prospects and student debt. The latest British Social Attitudes survey found fewer people think it's worth the time and money than 20 years ago. There's a warning of widespread travel disruption during strikes by drivers on the London Underground. Members of the RMT union are walking out for 24 hours today and on Thursday. And Susan Boyle's released her surprise new musical collaboration, singing Just One Cornetto in a dance remix.

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1: From the Sky News Centre at 6, Ukraine's been hit by a massive series of Russian air attacks, leaving at least 9 people dead. Kyiv's mayor says 51 people are injured in the country's capital, where a 24-storey apartment block's collapsed. Keir Starmer will face his ministers this morning, just hours after the Peter Mandelson files revealed splits within Labour. MPs want to know when they'll see more documents about the peer's appointment as US ambassador after some omissions in documents released yesterday. The Cross-Party Intelligence and Security Committee is also overseeing when files can be published. Its chair, Lord Beamish, says disappearing WhatsApp messages are a big issue.
2: WhatsApp could perhaps be used for certain circumstances, but it shouldn't be used for security classification. And if things are decided over WhatsApp or agreed over WhatsApp, they should be retained in the audit trail. They clearly weren't in many cases.
1: Donald Trump reportedly vented his anger at Israeli Prime Minister Benjamin Netanyahu, calling him crazy during a sweary phone call. The US president claims Israel and Hezbollah have agreed to stop attacking each other in Lebanon. There's been a rise in the number of people being turned down NHS funding for their care after reassessment. The increase comes despite no change in the criteria for entitlement. The King's Fund says the numbers are deeply concerning. Casey Purbrick-Thompson's from the charity.
3: We are calling for a review into NHS continuing healthcare. People are being found to no longer be eligible for the care that they were previously found eligible for, and that can be hugely disruptive and distressing for those people and their families.
1: The Department of Health says eligibility is based on assessed needs. England's footballers have arrived on American soil ahead of the World Cup. They landed in Miami last night after Scotland's squad also made the journey on Sunday. And Taylor Swift's confirmed she's written an original song for the upcoming Toy Story 5 film. I Knew It, I Knew You will be released on Friday. That's the latest.

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1: What do you see when you turn out the light?
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1: From the Sky News Centre at 7, Russia has launched a major overnight attack on cities across Ukraine, killing at least 10 people and injuring around 100 others. The strikes were carried out on the capital Kyiv, Dnipro and Kharkiv. Sir Starmer will chair a meeting of his cabinet this morning after yesterday's release of WhatsApps and emails revealed splits and tensions within Labour. They show Lord Mandelson last summer described Number 10 as beleaguered and bereft, and Work and Pensions Secretary Pat McFadden had criticism of backbenchers. Our political correspondent Ali Fortescue's in Westminster.
2: When he said, every meeting I have is who can we tax in order to pay benefits to others, they're asking the wrong questions. I think that out of everything we've seen is the comment that is going to absolutely haunt this government.
1: Donald Trump's reportedly called Israeli Prime Minister Benjamin Netanyahu crazy in a phone call between both leaders. The US president's insisted Israel and Hezbollah have agreed to stop fighting, though Mr. Netanyahu has indicated attacks on southern Lebanon will not stop. Campaigners and politicians are warning a major upgrade of the national grid risks leaving the UK vulnerable. They're worried the physical security of energy infrastructure lacks protection from drone strikes. Alicia Kearns is the Tory MP in Rutland. She says the government's not taking the concerns seriously.
3: We all know now that energy infrastructure is part of war, and it's the ease of attacking places like substations but pylons. You could take out a substation and the whole area, hundreds of thousands of houses, hospitals, traffic lights, all go dark, and it could take a year to get it fixed.
1: Ministers insist energy reliance and security is their top priority. Strikes by London Underground workers are expected to cause widespread travel disruption. Members of the RMT union are walking out for 24 hours today and on Thursday. And fewer people believe going to university is worth the time and money than 20 years ago. Confidence in its value has slumped as people struggle to find jobs. That's the latest.

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One month ago today, I was happy as a lark. But now I go for walks, to the movies, maybe to the park. I have a seat on the same old bench to watch the children play. You know, tomorrow is their future. But for me, just another day. They all gather around me. They seem to know my name. We laugh, tell a few jokes, but it still doesn't ease my pain. I know I can't hide from a memory, though day after day I've tried. I keep saying she'll be back, but today

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1: From the Sky News Centre at 8. A major Russian overnight attack on Ukraine has killed at least 11 people and injured dozens of others. Coordinated strikes took place across the country. There are fears some people remain trapped under rubble of two damaged apartment blocks in the capital, Kyiv. Our security and defence editor, Deborah Haynes, says Russian forces seem to be under significant pressure.
2: There's a big sort of research institute that was saying for the first time since 2023, Russia is losing ground that it's capturing more than it's able to gain. And so, unable to make gains on the battlefield, Russia does seem to be striking civilian targets as well.
1: Sir Keir Starmer will face his ministers later after the Peter Mandelson files revealed divisions within Labour. The police asked some exchanges to be withheld because of an ongoing investigation, while disappearing WhatsApp messages also weren't included. The former peer also refused to hand over information on his personal phone. Dame Emily Thornberry chairs the Foreign Affairs Committee.
3: I want to know how he got the job. And I haven't had those, and they're the important things. It's like, what did the vetting mean? In order to get round the vetting, what did people agree to do, or did they not? Or did they just decide to look the other way?
1: It's being reported Benjamin Netanyahu was called crazy by Donald Trump during a tense and sweary phone call. The US president claims Israel and Hezbollah have agreed to cease attacks on each other in Lebanon. Commuters in London are being warned of delays as tube drivers walk out for 24 hours in a row over working patterns. A second day of industrial action by members of the RMT union will also take place on Thursday. Elsewhere, there's been a rise in the number of people being turned down NHS funding for their care after reassessment, despite no change in the criteria for entitlement. The King's Fund called the numbers deeply concerning. And a year after being called a Wetherspoons Whitney by host Jack Whitehall at the Brit Awards, Becky Hill has hit back. The comedian said to be the subject of a song on her new album. That's the latest. I'm Imani Rana.

Good morning, it's Tuesday, yes, Tuesday, 2nd of June. I'm Mike Allen, sitting in for Desi. You're listening to Belfast 89. This is a track I wanted to play last Friday, so I'm going to play it now. Conquistador, Procol Harum.

Oh, you're more than welcome. Thank you. Obviously, a live version, Procol Harum, The Conquistador. I wanted to play that last Friday, and I didn't, for some reason, I just ran out of time. And it's been in my head since Friday, so I think now, here we are, Tuesday, it can go. Morning, everyone. Yeah, surprise for you. Well, yeah, I got the phone call, so I'm here sitting in for Desi today and next Tuesday as well. So you've got me Tuesday, Thursday and Friday for the next couple of weeks. So, when I'm in the chair, what do we do on The Breakfast Show? Well, traffic and travel news and weather. Yeah, you know where to find that. We will do, since I'm doing one of the sitting bits, we're going to do a Whitwhiff. What is Whitwhiff? Whitwhiff is who is this and what's it from? And it's that opportunity I take to totally mess up a bit of a track. It's not the beginning of a track. It may not be the middle of the track. May not be the end of a track. It's just somewhere in a track and I've done something to it. Could have speeded it up, slowed it down, turned it on its head inside out. All you have to do is identify it. So that's Whitwhiff. That will be coming up fairly soon. And no anagram today. We will do a cryptic music clue, like a crossword. I'll give you a clue to something in the music world. And anyway, I'll explain all that when we get to it. So much to do, some great music. If you want to get in contact, the numbers are always the same. I'll try and remember to say them slower. So I know we have a lot of new listeners now. Text and WhatsApp 07486 893 247. The email, that's studio@belfast89.com, or the telephone number 02890 23 89 89. If you've got the app, you can send me a zap. And that's all I've got to say. Enjoy the show. Lots to it. Here's Billy Davis.

way back in 1963. Yeah, Billy Davis then. Tell him, of course, she went on to do that track with Mike Tsahn. I never remember which one is which. Either Come Outside or Will I What. I'm going to go for Will I What. But someone will correct me if I'm wrong, no doubt. Okay, let's say good morning. Oh, yes, you've only just realised I'm here. Rob. Morning, Rob. I'm glad you're there and listening. I'm sure many others are. We'll find out who they are as the time goes on. 11 minutes past 8. Let's have our first look at traffic and travel. Okay, here we go. On the roads, we'll start there. Busy on the following routes. The M1 from Lisbon Services all the way through to Junction 1 Broadway. The M2 Hill Section through to Nelson Street. The A2 Shore Road from Jordanstown Road towards Rush Park. The A2 Sydenham Bypass from Tillysburn towards D Street. And the A12 West Link towards York Street. Oh, it's even there on a Tuesday as well. Having a look and see what's happening at the airports. Belfast City Airport, first of all. Bad news there. If you're going to meet somebody off the British Airways London Heathrow flight due at 8:50, they've cancelled it. So I'm sure that gets you some other way. But that's the British Airways London Heathrow flight due at 8:50 has been cancelled. Otherwise, everything else is hunky-dory, as it is up at the international airport. Everything's within some 10-15 minutes of what it should be. So that's not bad for today. Looking quite good. Belfast 89. Here's a bit of Wings.

they're going to get high, high, high. That's not one of the tracks you hear that often, but there we are, you do on the station. Okay, after the next track, we are going to do the whiff. So get yourself ready for that. And also, go find yourself a piece of paper as well, because after we've done the weather at 1:30 the hour, I will give you the other quiz, whose name I've just forgotten. The cryptic clue. That's the word I was looking for, cryptic clue. So that will come up after the news. So we'll keep you busy today. Taking us up to the quiz, though, it's Mal Stewart.

0: on the board. I've just realised they're talking there about the Spanish Main and all the rest of it. And I started off with Conquistador, which has, you know, little hints of Spanishness about it. None of that's intentional. It's funny how the mind works sometimes when I shuffle the pack and throw this lot together. Okay, Whitwiff, that's what we're going to do now. Who is this and what's it from? Yeah, on a Thursday I do Beat the Intro, not any Beat the Intro, Beat the Intro in reverse. Thursday you'll be down to a quarter of a second. So that's I do then. Friday I do a bit of a song, but when I'm filling in, I do Whitwiff. Whitwiff stands for Who Is This? And what's it from? You have to identify it. So I've just messed up, totally messed up a bit of music, and I give you about 5 seconds worth. Could have speeded it up, could have slowed it down. It's up to you to work it out. But will you be able to work out, without any clues, what this is? If you know what it is, text and WhatsApp 07486 893 247. The email is studio@belfast89.com. The telephone number 02890238989. Okay. Whitwiff. Who's this? What's it from? Yeah, all right, I speeded it up. I'll give you that hint. It is distinctive. Just listen. I won't tell you what else I've done to it. Once more. Who's going to be brave and have a go without a clue? We will find out. Off to the ads.
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Dinosaur Sold World, Lulu, with a bit of help from Bowie doing the sax there, and of course duetting with her. And while that was playing, I thought, well, I'm going to try and concentrate on Bowie's voice rather than Lulu's voice, even though he's there in the background. And it was, I don't think I've done that before, because you normally just listen to the two voices, just try to separate them. Just an interesting little mind game of my own. Right, how are we doing this thing? Nobody's got it. Yes, I'm winning. Am I going to win one? We will find out. Here it is again. I'll give you some clues after half past, but we'll keep it running for a while. Okay, where are we going to go now? Oh, some Yellow Dog. You know Yellow Dog? Just One More Night.

0: stick it up, please stick a good excuse, please stay just one more night. Oh, let me stay a squeeze, please let me stay just one more night. Oh, could stick it up, please stay, I'll wash up the dishes, let me stay, I'll make up the bed, yeah, please won't you let me stay.
1: Oh, I remember it ended like that. Okay. Still, we haven't got any right answers for this, which I love. Right, so I said I'd give you some hints around 5:30, so here we go. And I think you're going to get it now. If I tell you that it's a band that was formed in Dublin in 1969... You are just going to go mad now. And this song was... I won't tell you it's released yet. Just see if you can get it from being an Irish band. Oh, Deagle has said, if anyone gets today's speeded up, mixed up track, I'll give them 10p. It's impossible. No, I'll give you a clue now. It's an Irish band. We'll see how that goes. More clues to come if you need them. Right now, oh, look at that, 8:30. Wow. You don't often get the weather from me at 8:30 the hour. Here we go. Right, quite proud of myself there. Today's going to be a mix of some bright intervals and scattered showers, some possibly accompanied by hail and thunder. Winds are going to be light. 19 degrees, they say, today. Tonight's going to be a few light showers around this evening, and first half of the night's going to be mainly dry, then more persistent rain will arrive towards the morning. 9 degrees tonight, and tomorrow Wednesday, dull, wet start, brightening somewhat during the morning, but further heavy showers soon pushing in. 17 degrees tomorrow, and the outlook for Thursday through to Saturday, unsettled, rather changeable through this period, with showers and longer spells of rain, often breezy. So basically, for the next few days, it's going to rain, and it's going to be somewhere between 17 and 19 degrees. Okay, we got the message. And let's have a quick look to see what's happening on the roads. And what have we got now? Okay, it's busy. The M1 from Lisbon services through to Junction 1 Broadway. The M2 Hill section through to Nelson Street. The A2 Shore Road from Jordanstown Road towards Rush Park. The A2 Sydenham Bypass from Tillysburn towards D Street. And the A12 Westlink, yay, towards York Street. Also, Newton Abbey. There's been a collision on the M2 southbound just after Junction 4 Sandy Knolls. Junctions 1 and 2. Two of the three lanes are currently obstructed. So that's going to cause a bit of a tailback. So let me say that one again. Collision on the M2 southbound just after Junction 4, Sandy Knolls. Junctions 1 and 2 of the three lanes are obstructed. Give you the rest of the traffic and travel a bit later. The first 89. This is Guy's birthday today. Lord David Dundas.

That's your birthday boy. Well, your birthday boy says Lord David Dundas. And it's interesting, it says known for his film and television scoring and for various stuff he did on television. I've had a look. I can't find anything that particularly stands out, so we'll just say it's his birthday. So there we are, that's a David Dundas for you. This thing. Paddy Uberman had a go. No, you weren't right. Sean, that's ex-Tormolino. Sean's got the right band, but the wrong song. I'm sure we're going to hear a lot from you as you go through their backlog. But what I've said, it was a band formed in Dublin in 1969, and this particular track came out in 1976. So there's another clue for you. You gotta listen just the last little few seconds. Listen once more. It will all become clear later. Okay, well, if that one's a bit tricky, let me give you the cryptic music clue. It's like a crossword clue. So don't try and rearrange letters. It's not the anagram. It's just sort of thing, if you're doing crossword in a newspaper, and they'd give you a clue, and it will lead you towards something in the music world, be it an artist, an instrument, a band, a venue, an album, a track, something like that. So all I'm going to do is I'm going to give you one word. This one's quite topical, really. And that one word is Hormuz. And that's the place that's in the news a lot at the moment. H-O-R-M-U-Z, Hormuz. You know, all the tankers are stuck. That's all it is. One word clue, Hormuz. And that's going to lead you towards something in the music world. Be it an artist, an instrument, a band, whatever. You go, oh, Mike, you're making this a bit difficult. Yeah, well, I've got to get you ready for the quarter of a second beat the intro on Thursday. Nothing's easy. Come on. So you got Hormuz is your cryptic music clue. You got this. And this day, 1984, Wham had their first hit. Well, what was it? It was this.

0: Waking up for you, go-go. There's a story behind this, where the song came from, apparently. Andrew Ridgeley left a note for his parents, and it was intended to read, "Wake me up before you go." But the up was written twice, and so Ridgeley wrote "go" twice as well. So, "Wake me up before you go-go." There you go. Go. Right, this thing. Padine Rosetta has got it. Well done. You got it. Called me up. Yes, you have it. You're the only one over the line. First and only one. The Cryptic Music Crew, two people have got it. I've given you the word Hormuz. H-O-R-M-U-Z. Don't forget, this is a cryptic music clue, not an anagram or anything. So Hormuz, two people have worked out what that cryptic clue leads you towards in the music world. So, Sean, that's ex-Tomalina, Sean and Michael Andytown. Well done, guys. And with no clues, that's a tough one. Okay, off to the ad. Oh, I see a few more people coming. I'll go check those out. Meanwhile, some ads, then some senior moments, tracks that were around before the Beatles and the Stones.
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That's the two senior moments. Johnny Ray, Yes Tonight Josephine. Rather than Not Tonight Josephine, I suppose. And before that, you heard Bo Diddley. We lost Bo Diddley this day back in 2008. Of course, he was known for... Do you remember those square guitars he used to have? But, yeah, he sort of influenced people from right from Buddy Holly through to Bruce Springsteen and the Stones. And, of course, Buddy Holly recorded some of his music as well. Anyway, let's have a quick look at how we're doing with these things. I've said that was a band formed in Dublin, and 1969, this song was released in 1976. Who's got it? Paddy and Rosetta's got it, Sean X, Tom and Linus, Wee Rodney's got it, and Paddy the Uberman has it. You've worked that out. And the cryptic music clue, I've just given you the word Hormuz, H-O-R-M-U-Z. Sean X, Tom Linus, and Mike in Andytown had it. And now Big Pickles, Naomi, Morning Gnomes, glad you're listening. Paddy and Rosetta and Wee Rodney have that as well. So Hormuz, H-O-R-M-U-Z. Remember, it's a cryptic music clue. It's going to lead you to something in the music world. Hormuz, in the news a lot. Okay. Times 8:50. That's for a quick look at traffic and travel. Okay, starting on the roads as always. Not much has changed there, really. Busy the M1 Lisbon services through to Junction 1 Broadway, the M2 Foreshore towards Nelson Street, the A12 Shore Road from Jordanstown Road towards Rush Park, the A2 Sydenham Bypass from Tillysburn towards D Street, and the A12 Westlink towards York Street. And that's all we've got there. Having a look at the airport, seeing what's happening. Well, nothing's really changed there. Belfast City Airport... the British Airways flight coming in from London Heathrow during 8:50, they've cancelled that. Everything else is looking 10-15 minutes within what it should be. So that's all looking good. And up at the international airport, same there. From what I can see, everything's within 10 or 15 minutes or so of

10cc, but a silly love. Martin and Carol have got in contact and they've said, please give Kim and Lee a shout. Kim and Lee, I'm shouting. Thanking them for a wonderful week with them and a safe journey back home tomorrow. See you on the other side. Ooh, that sounds a bit spooky and a bit ominous. Anyway, let's keep going with this thing. Only four of you have it. Two Paddies, one in Rosetta and one Uberman, Sean and Wee Rodney. And the cryptic music clue, Susan's now got it. Morning, Susan. Glad you're listening. And a load of other people. I'll give you a full rundown later after the news and a few more clues. I'm going to see if we can sort it all out. Going up to the news, let's all be free birds.

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1: From the Sky News Centre at 9. A body has been recovered in the search for an 11-year-old boy who went missing in a river in South Yorkshire. Mackenzie Swift was seen getting into the River Don near Mexborough on Saturday evening, but was not seen getting out. Reform leader Nigel Farage says people should respond with pure cold rage over the treatment of murder victim Henry Nowak. The student was stabbed in Southampton in December but died in handcuffs after the Sikh man who attacked him claimed to have been racially abused. Mr. Farage claims it's anti-white prejudice.
2: This is wrong. All the values and standards of living in a free country where everybody is judged equally before the law have been trashed and thrown away.
1: Vikram Digwa was jailed for life yesterday. Sir Keir Starmer will chair a cabinet meeting later after yesterday's release of the Peter Mandelson files revealed divisions in his party. The documents show an exchange between the former US ambassador and the now Work and Pensions Secretary over increasing taxes to pay for benefits. Pat McFadden said his colleagues were asking the wrong questions. Cabinet Office Minister Nick Thomas-Simon says he's focused on bringing the welfare bill down.
3: For him, it isn't a debate about benefits and level of benefits. It's a debate about opportunity. I think that Pat has been very consistent in that his focus is about giving people opportunity. Benefits obviously have to be at an appropriate level.
1: Russia has carried out one of the largest attacks since the war began, with 11 people killed and about 100 injured overnight. Moscow's defense ministry claims the assault was in response to terrorist attacks. 6 in 10 adults fear they can't spot fake nicotine products as tougher laws come into force. New research has found confusion over which products are legitimate. And there's a new Taylor Swift song on the way. Her original track, I Knew It, I Knew You, has been written for the upcoming Toy Story 5 film. That's the latest. I'm Imani Rana.

There's your frightened the life out of me. There was your early morning sax fading away there. Yeah, it was Sting and Englishman in New York. Absolutely brilliant bit of sax playing on that. Okay, we're back. Final hour of the Tuesday breakfast show. Right, let's have a little catch-up what we've got on the quizzes. We've got two quizzes out there, the Cryptic Music Clue and the Whitwiff. Who is this and what's it from? The Cryptic Music Clue, that's going quite well. I've given you a one word, which is Hormuz, H-O-R-M-U-Z. And just that one word is going to lead you towards something in the music world. Well, I'm going to tell you, it's the name of a band. Two words. Name of a band. And those two words, I think they sum up what Hormuz probably is at the moment, or is causing at the moment. I can't really think how to put that. But anyway, if you can work out what Hormuz is, and you're looking for a two-band, two words, it's just so hard to explain. But you'll know it when you get it right. That doesn't help you, does it? That doesn't help with a clue, anyway. Who's got it right? Sean, X from Lena, Sean, Mike and Andy Town, Big Pickles, Naomi, Paddy and Rosetta, Wee, Rodney, Susan, Mervyn, that's Drop Dead Gorgeous Mervyn, not the one who works here, Martin, Bruffshane, and Doris. Doris is the last one over the line. I suppose those two words in this band's name, one word, the first word of the name, it describes something, I suppose, serious or extreme or approaching disaster, something like that. The second word of the band's name, well, it can refer to a narrow body of water. So just think of the word I'm giving you is Hormuz, H-O-R-M-U-Z, and stuff you hear in the news. So Hormuz, that's your cryptic music clue. Whitwiff, yeah, that's what's going well for me, not so well for you lot. This is what I'm giving you. Only four people have got it right so far. Paddy and Rosetta, Sean X from and Sean Wee Rodney, and Paddy the Uberman. Oh, Sam in Woodvale. As I look up, Sam in Woodvale has got it also. What clues can I give you to help you? Well, I've said it's a band formed in Dublin in 1969. This particular track came out in 1976. All right, there are theories regarding the inspiration behind the lyrics to this track, and one theory is that it's about a group of Manchester criminals collectively known as the Quality Street Gang. What a nice name, Quality Street Gang. This track got to number one in Ireland, number eight in the UK, and number 12 in the US. This was a big hit. Come on, keep working at it. I know you'll get it. I know you'll get it. I'm not going to give you more of that because it'll be such a when you do get it. Mike and Andy Town, he asked for a bit of music. He asked for this. Chicory Tip.

Memory tip there. That's some Mike in Andy Town for you. So, I've been asked to do this bit again. And did I see someone else has just come in and got the cryptic clue? Yes, Deagle and Kathy, they've got it. Morning, guys. So you are now last over the line as I write you on the piece of paper. They are, Deagle and Kathy, last ones over the line. I'll even send them a little message to say, yes, you've got it right. They do everything live on this show. Okay, 9.13 and a very big bit, so let's call it 9.14. That's traffic and travel. Okay, starting with the roads again. Let's see if there's been any great change on there. Oh, yes, it looks a bit better now. It's busy on the following routes. The M2 foreshore towards Nelson Street, the A2 Sydenham bypass from Tillysburn towards D Street, and yes, all together now, the A12 Westlink towards York Street. And that's all we got for you, so that's cleaned up quite nicely. Looking at the Belfast City Airport, we've now gone past that London Heathrow flight that was cancelled June at 8.50, so we won't worry about that one anymore, unless you're waiting for somebody on it. I'm just scanning down the others. Everything else looks to be within 10-15 minutes of what it should be. There's one half an hour early. If you're meeting someone off the Southampton flight June at 10.35, it's going to be in at 10:05. So there you are. You won't have time to do your shopping in that supermarket where you'll be parking your car. When you wait for them to phone, you'd say, come and get me. Up at the International Airport, let's have a look at what's happening there. Scanning through that again. Lots of stuff 10-15 minutes early, but nothing too major. That's your traffic and travel for now. It would have been Charlie Watts' birthday today, born 1941.

0: Rolling Stone, Satisfaction. Yeah, Charlie Watts would have been his birthday today. This day, 1941, he was born. Deagle and Kathy have had a go at this. It's not Boomtown Rats. People are saying, this is impossible. Well, that said, five people have got it right so far. And so not that impossible. So I've said it's a band formed in Dublin, 1969. They might have known somebody by the name of Elizabeth who'd been on a diet. Does that help you? This song, this particular track, was released 1976. One theory is that that it's about a group of Manchester criminals collectively known as the Quality Street Gang. And it could have been when they returned to Manchester. Who knows? Here it is once more. We're sorted all out after the ads. Don't forget, though, that the cryptic music clues also out there. Deagle and Kathy last over the line, giving you one word, Hormuz, H-O-R-M-U-Z, and you're looking for the name of a band. Two words in that. So much to do.
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My name is Jack, but what is the name of the band doing this? Well, as you can tell, I've speeded it up and changed the pitch, and I've reversed it as well, so I really did screw this track up for you. So far, only five people have got it. Paddy and Rosetta, Sean, that's ex-Tomalina, Sean, Wee Rodney, Paddy, the Uberman, and Sam in Woodvale. Someone else come in. Ooh, there we are, Donna and Elsa. You've got it as well. So there we are. Let me play it again for you. Band was formed in Dublin 1969. This track came out in 1976. I said they, when they were thinking of what to call themselves, they might have known somebody by the name of Elizabeth who'd been on a diet. You never know. And they say that the track could have been about a group of Manchester criminals collectively known as the Quality Street Gang, perhaps when they came back to Manchester. Once more. All right, let me give you another 15 seconds of thinking time, then I'll give you a rundown of who's got it right. After the harmonica starts, no more right answers. Instant

More people are coming in. Steve and... hang on. Can't see who that is. Steve and Denise in Australia. Oh, g'day, guys. Whereabouts are you in Australia? Do let me know. I should know, probably. But no, Steve and Denise, they are last over the line in Australia. So, well done. They've got it. Is anyone going to be last? So let me check the emails. They're looking quite quiet now. And press a button here and a button there. See if anyone else comes up. No, no one there. It looks as if Steve and Denise are going to be the last ones over the line. Okay, let me explain some of the clues that I gave you. Well, they're self-explanatory. Bands formed 1969. Songs released, this one, in 1976. It's off their album Jailbreak. I said that one thing about the song is that it was about a group of Manchester criminals collectively known as the Quality Street Gang, possibly when they came back to Manchester. And I also said that the band, when they were thinking what to call themselves, they might have known somebody who was by the name of Elizabeth, who'd been on a diet. Why Elizabeth? Well, she's Lizzie, been on a diet. She's now thin. And... well, the Manchester criminals who returned to Manchester, the boys were back in town. So I gave you this. That's about 20 seconds into this. The boys are back in town, Thin Lizzy. Well done if you got it. Just the cryptic music clue left now.

Yeah, that's what it was. The boys are back in town. Want to hear it once more? No, I wouldn't have got it, but well done if you did. There will be another Whitwith next Tuesday. You can go, oh, no. But, you know, it does mean that when you do the quarter of a second beat the intro in reverse on Thursday, it will just seem so easy. I know you're going to get it anyway. Time, oh, look at that, two in a row, 9:30. How does this boy do it? Okay, the weather. It's going to be a mixture of some bright intervals and scattered showers, some possibly accompanied with hail and thunder today. Winds will be light, 19 degrees, they say, the temperature for today. Tonight, there'll be a few light showers around this evening. The first half of the night's going to be dry, then more persistent rain will arrive towards this morning. 9 degrees tonight. Tomorrow, dull wet start, brightening up somewhat during the morning, but further heavy showers soon pushing in. Maximum temperatures 17 degrees. Outlook Thursday through to Saturday, unsettled and rather changeable. Showers, longer spells of rain, etc., etc. You know how it goes, don't you? Where are we going now? Oh, yeah, traffic. That's where our last look see what's happening on the roads. Has it changed at all? Not a lot. Busy M2 foreshore towards Nelson Street, the A2 Sydenham bypass from Tillyspurn towards D Street and the A12 West Link towards York Street. Otherwise, no reports of any other incidents or delays. So that's okay. Belfast 89. Okay, after the next track, we will sort out the cryptic music clue. I've given you one word, Hormuz, H-O-R-M-U-Z. That word on its own is going to lead you towards the name of a band. Two words in the name of that band. Will you get it? We'll find out who's last over the line, Deagle and Kathy at the moment. We'll find out if that changes. Who could be laster? We'll find out soon.

Beach Boys, Surfing USA. Stephen Denise down there in Australia. They're the last ones over the line with the cryptic music clue. Apparently Belfast Steve got it of that pair. Let me just give you a reminder of the clues I've given you. I've just said the word Hormuz. That's the word I gave you, H-O-R-M-U-Z. It's like a crossword clue going to lead you to something in the music world. You're looking for the name of a band. Two words in the name of this band. And Hormuz, that will take you there. Loads of people have got it so far. This band's name, so it's made up of two words. The first word, it describes something that's very serious, extreme, or approaching disaster. And the other word, well, it can refer to a narrow body of water or a state of severe difficulty. And I've just given you the word Hormuz. So who's... Well, I'll tell you what, let me give you another 10 seconds to get your last little... Just get your answers into me. Here's another 10 seconds. Manamana.

Okay, that's all the time you get. Let's see. Let me check the emails. No, nothing on the emails. Let me check the texts and WhatsApp. Okay, who's got it right? Well, nobody got it with no clues. So there's nobody clueless today. The rest of you, who's got it right? Sean, that's ex-Tormelino Sean. He got it in Mike and Andy Town. They were the first ones over the line, followed by Big Pickles, Naomi, Paddy and Rosetta, Wee Rodney, Susan, Mervyn, the drop-dead gorgeous one, not the one that works here. That's his words, not mine. Martin from Brough, Shane, Doris, and last over the line, I've got Deagle and Kathy, and Stephen Denise. So there we are. Well, I know Stephen Denise in Australia, but with big long arms, you're going to have to link arms, because I think you for the last over the line. Deagle and Kathy, Stephen Denise, yes, I think you are last over the line. So, I gave you Hormuz. Well, the only time you hear Hormuz mentioned these days is in the news, and it's always the Straits of Hormuz. So Straits was one of the words I was looking for. Straits, ooh, and with what's going on out there, it's all a bit dire, isn't it? Put those things together, yeah, of course you've got dire straits.

0: there, Dire Straits, that was the answer. So, also Stephen and Four Winds and Big G, they got it right as well. So they are quite topical, me putting something from the news in one of the cryptic music clues. That's not like me at all, having to work. Okay, a little break coming up, then we're coming back to some Steve Winwood.
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there. That much fit in. Steve Harley and Cockney Red Bulls, Judy Team, Kodachrome by Paul Simon, Roxy Music's Avalon, Lindsay DePaul. I was going to play some Lindsay DePaul. When did you last hear her? And some Sparks as well. This town ain't big enough for the both of them. But there is always Thursday. And also, some of you have already got in contact. Could you play this on Thursday? Yeah, of course I will. You know how to get in contact. And if I'm not here, you can always send an email to mike@belfast89.com and I can pick that up, even when I'm not here in the studio, and put the show together and put your track in. Okay, little time left. Let's play some Santana and Michel Branch. The Game of Love. Come, let's see you bossing over around the kitchen.

Santana, Michelle Branch there. The Game of Love. It's been nice here doing a Tuesday. A couple of people have phoned up and said, I didn't know you were on. So-and-so phoned me and told me. I said, it can't be, it's not a Thursday. But yeah, I'm here, I say, today. Well, I have been here today. And I'll be here next Tuesday as well. So, you know, do that thing of tying a bit of string around your finger or something to remind you how you'll be here next Tuesday, as well as this coming Thursday and Friday. So don't forget to tune in. Stevie Wonder, two tracks left. This one's Living for the City. Paul is coming up soon. No, it's not. Paul is away. It's Andrew. Silly me.

Stevie Wonder, Living for the City. That's it from me. As I said, Andrew is coming up. He's sitting in for Paul. And sitting in for everybody at the moment. But yeah, Andrew will be coming up. He will take you all the way through to midday. And as I've been saying, plugging my own shows, I will be back here on Thursday and Friday morning doing the breakfast show between 8 and 10. Do please join me. Definitely on Thursday for a quarter of a second. Beat the intro. No, not beat the intro. The other one. Was it? Oh yeah, beat the intro in reverse, that's it. Quarter of a second's worth, you'd think I'd know. I'll go and work the quiz out when I go home. Leaving you with Bowie, the Gene Genie. See you Thursday.

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2: From the Sky News Centre at 10, police searching a river in South Yorkshire for a missing 11-year-old boy say they found a body. Mackenzie Swift was last seen getting into the water near Mexborough during hot weather on Saturday. A cabinet minister says footage of a murder victim being handcuffed as he lay dying is absolutely harrowing. Nick Thomas Simon says it's quite right for the police watchdog to investigate the treatment of Henry Nowak. He was arrested because his attacker claimed to have been racially abused.
3: We have to look at the conduct of what happened here and draw the lessons. It is also the case that up and down the country, even I'm sure as we are speaking, there will be police officers running towards danger when others are running in the opposite direction, putting their bodies on the line.
2: Reform UK leader Nigel Farage says people should respond with pure cold rage. Vikram Digwa was jailed for life yesterday. Elsewhere, at least 13 people are dead after Russian strikes, which have reduced buildings in Kyiv and other Ukrainian cities to rubble. Dozens are injured. The Prime Minister is preparing to meet his cabinet a day after documents revealed split in his party. Thousands of pages of emails, texts and WhatsApps relating to Peter Mandelson's appointment as an ambassador were released yesterday. Serena Williams says she's excited to be back after announcing her return to competitive tennis at Queen's Club later this month. The 23-time Grand Slam champion's been granted a wild card for the doubles and is due to make her first appearance on court since the 2022 US Open. World's woman number one, Aryna Sabalenka, says it will give everyone involved in the sport a lift.
4: She has a really cool personality. She's fun and she's a legend. And it's inspiring to see, you know, and I'm actually excited to see her play and probably face her. So it's very cool. It's very good news for tennis.
2: And the owner of Southampton says he's fully behind boss Tonda Eckert, despite the head coach leading a spying operation. His side were expelled from the championship playoffs after admitting snooping on opponents' training sessions. That's the latest. I'm Imani Rana.

Good morning. Welcome along to the Mid-Morning Show. It's Tuesday. It's Andrea and for Paul. Thank you very much to Mike Allen for taking you guys through the breakfast show. And he will be back on Thursday. But don't worry. We've got a great show coming up for you, as per usual, as Paul does. I've no medals to give out today. He took them with him. I don't know where he is, but he's away with medals. He's still modelling, I think, for his life drawing class. So we've no medals today, but we do have our connection coming up very shortly. We also have a country corner. We've got a mellow moment. Won't that be nice? And the old one out, Paul Dawson, his Tuesday show. So don't worry, loads for you to get involved with. Loads of really, really great music as well. And we're going to kick it all off with our connection very shortly. But first, I'm going to take you to, well, where are we going to go? We're going to go here. Yeah. Why not? Osi Biza. All the classics all the time on Belfast 89. It's a sunshiny day.

wonderful stuff. That's such a funky sound, isn't it? Love a bit of Ocean Beats. Very kind of soulful and that's just trendy. Right, time to kick off our set of connection-y things for today. Our little teasers that we like to set you in the mid-morning show. It's our connection, first off. So you've got three songs connected by a theme or an idea, and all I want you to do is tell me what that theme or idea is. Today, it is very, very straightforward. Very straightforward, okay?

There you go. You don't, you're not getting very much of those three songs. But yeah, three songs connected by a theme or an idea. All I want you to do is tell me what it is. And if you want to play along just for the crack, you can get in touch. 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You can ring on studio. What? 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Number one. Number two. And number three, coming up a go if you think you're clever enough.

Love Affair, bringing all back the good times of Belfast 89. You're with me, Andrew McBride, until 12 o'clock here on Belfast 89. Yes, Dino, as I say, he's away. He's being a life model for his art class. So yes, he'll be away for a few weeks as they do that, because there's a lot to draw, it would appear. Okay, plenty of you getting the answer right to the connection this morning. If you missed it, where were you? Why? Here's another very quick listen.

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There's also a slightly sarcastic answer as well, if you like. 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

Tavares and Heaven Must Be Missing Angel on Belfast 89. Oh, do you know what I'm missing? I'm missing my old Facebook. I don't know if anybody else has noticed this, but for some reason, unbeknownst to me or any other man, people keep updating apps, right? Whether it be Meta or whether it be other Apple people or Google people or whatever, but they update apps and they update it and make it worse. How is that possible? I thought making the whole point of an update was to make it better. For some reason now, my Facebook is upside down, right? So I'm sure lots of you use Facebook. It used to be that your marketplace and your everything was at the top. Now it's at the bottom. What the hell is it doing down there? It's just, is it only my phone? Is it because I've just upgraded to Android 16? Or is it on everybody's phone now that Facebook is the wrong way around? And would people who think they're improving stuff, please stop trying to improve stuff, because you really, really, really aren't. Just when you get used to using something a certain way, some buck agent in a wee office somewhere with a clipboard changes it and makes it what they think is better and just ruins the happiness of everybody. Right, rant over. Okay. We can calm down again. We'll take some Depeche Mode. That's just really annoying. Stop updating stuff and making them worse.

Now, looking at the weather for you today, it looks like it's going to be cloudy. It's the 2nd of June. Why is it cloudy? Mostly cloudy with scattered showers. Heavy showers at times are going to be... They're going to become more isolated. Okay, that's good. In the afternoon, highs of 14 to 18 degrees today. A wet night is expected as well. And as rain moves in tomorrow, it's going to be a dull, wet start. And it'll gradually brighten. But further scattered heavy showers will push in. And highs are going to be around 13 to 16 degrees. For some reason, it's saying it's only 18 degrees today. It feels a lot warmer than that. I don't know. It's really muggy. It's weird. There you are now. That's your weather. Belfast 89. Only all the great tunes. Oh, where else would you get it?

Oh, if you have to come across an Eagles track I don't absolutely love. Now, I'm going to give you another little listen to the connection in case you missed it earlier on. This is three songs connected by a theme or an idea. All I want you to do is tell me what that theme or idea is. I think today it's pretty straightforward. Plenty of you are getting this right on the text and the emails on the phone there. So have another listen and see if you can figure out what the connection between these three songs is.

There you go, and that's all you're getting. Okay, a couple of a go if you think you are clever enough. Oh, now we're shocking days off. Go on, Johnny.

The 17th Guinness Belfast City Blues Festival. Friday the 26th to Sunday the 28th of June. 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

Oh, now this next week song I'm going to play is a particular favourite of mine, but there's a great version of it by a band called Lake Street Dive, who are fantastic. If you haven't heard the version, you really should. But I'm playing this for the girl over in America who's bound to become a rich girl very shortly, because she was pulled over by the police, and I'm sure she's going to take them to court now and get herself a load of money. I don't know if you've seen the footage online, but it's quite hilarious. There's a cop pulls her over for driving on her phone, right, and he swears that she has her phone in her right hand, doubles down on it, completely convinced the phone's in the right hand, gives her a thing and takes her to court. And the beauty about it is the girl doesn't have a right hand. She's an amputee, or she's been born without a right hand, you know. So she's there saying, "Are you sure it was my right hand? You're 100% sure it was definitely my right hand?" And he says, "Oh, yes, it was indeed. We're doing random stops, and I saw you with your phone in your right hand." And then she lifts it up, and she starts laughing. She's like, "Well, there you go. I don't have a right hand." So I had to go to court, and obviously it was thrown out. So I imagine she's going to get a pound or two. But if you get a chance to see the footage online, it's very funny. You're a rich girl. You gotta love it.

Aaron Corbin, what a legend. Right, if you're sending messages in for the answer to any of the teasers that we do today, make sure you send them to the right place, Izzy. Don't send it to Paul, because Paul's not here. There's no point sending it to Paul. You have to send it to the studio or send it to me, you goat. Yeah, okay, have fun with that. Oh, yeah. Taking that time, we're going to reveal the answer to the connection, after which I'm going to give you the clues for the odd one out, and we're going to have our old country corner and melon moment.

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1: From the Sky News Centre at 11, a court heard former SNP chief executive Peter Murrell bought three vehicles with funds embezzled from the party, including a motorhome he drove for just 4 miles. Prosecutors have set out how he created fake invoices to cover his offences. Alan Cameron KC says much of the money was spent on luxury goods.
2: Umbrellas with a total cost of £1,990.50. Two salt and pepper grinders from Lalique, costing £2,618.16. A robotic lawnmower, including installation for his home address, costing £3,070.
1: The ex-husband of former First Minister Nicola Sturgeon will be sentenced later this month. A senior Tory claims unconscious bias training for officers is highly problematic following the police response to the murder of Henry Nowak in Southampton in December.
3: The things that policemen and women have to do every day are things that ordinary people would quake to do. The last thing we should be doing is giving them all sorts of additional nonsensical training. Keep people safe, make sure that victims are protected, make sure that you're going after people who perpetrate crimes.
1: Alex Burghart says everyone needs to be treated equally after footage showed the victim being handcuffed while bleeding to death. His killer, Vikram Digwa, falsely accused Nowak of racial abuse. The Foreign Secretary says Lord Mandelson should never have been appointed as the ambassador to the United States. It's after the release of a huge number of documents relating to the peer's appointment to the role. Meanwhile, Russia has carried out one of the largest attacks since the war began. 16 people have been killed and about 100 injured overnight. There's a warning of widespread travel disruption during strikes by drivers on the London Underground. Members of the RMT union are walking out today and on Thursday. And Southampton manager Tonda Ecker says he takes full responsibility after they were kicked out of the Championship playoffs for spying on opponents. Owner Dragan Solak has backed the German. That's the latest. I'm Irani Rana.
4: Okay. It's normally time to rock just after 11 o'clock, but it's a Tuesday. It's not a Friday, okay? So I didn't pick a rock tune. I thought to myself, I'm just going to go what's in the playlist. And this happened to be in the playlist. The appropriate songs department are at it again. So we can rock just after 11 o'clock.

Oh, fantastic stuff, right? All the classics all the time on Belfast 89. You're with me, Andrew McBride, through until 12 o'clock today on this glorious Tuesday. Yes, it is indeed. It's beautiful. And we're going to clear up the answer to our little connection, the teaser that I set you earlier on. I played you three songs. They were all connected by a theme or an idea, and all I wanted you to do was tell me what that theme or idea was. It was relatively straightforward today. There was, as I said, there was a normal answer and there was a slightly sarcastic answer. So, let's see. First song up. Summer 69 by Brian Adams. Then next we had Toot Toot Beep Beep. Toot Toot. Yeah, Beep Beep by Donna Summer. Bad Boys, obviously. And then finally we had John Travolta and Olivia Newton-George. Summer Nights. So, the answer obviously was summer. Yes, and if you came in with a sarcastic answer to say that we've just had summer and summer's over, I'll give you a ding for that as well. So who do we have getting it right? We had, in no particular order, Trevor in the Shankill Leisure Centre. We had Sarah in Ladybrook. We had Laura, Deagle and Kathy. We had Willie in Orangefield, Ethna, Frankie, Art Dean down in Cork with Nigel and Bambridge, Paddy and Rosetta, and C, Dave Reno, Malachi, Catherine, Brian, Paddy and Rosetta, the Uberman. Oh no, hang on, Paddy Uberman, that's not the same one. Vicky and Izzy and Jerry getting it all right. Very well done. They all said summer. And yeah, I sort of thought when I got up this morning, I thought 2nd of June, seriously, is that it? And we do that here, don't we? We're kind of negative all the time. We get a bit of sunshine, and there's barbecues out and tops off and grass being cut, and then the rain comes and like, oh, well, we've had the summer. That's the summer over now. That's all we're getting. So yeah, I just thought, why not? We'll do that. But hopefully it's not the summer over. Hopefully it's only getting started.

Not great. Love a bit of Bryan Adams, right? Summer 69, it's the summer of 26, and hopefully it's not over. That's the cunning plan, anyway. Right, time for our odd one out. I'm going to give you four things that are linked, and you have to tell me which is the odd one out and why, okay? Now, I think this is hard today. I really do. I don't think anybody's going to get... Don't be Googling or anything, like, don't be cheating. But yeah, let's see if you can figure this one out, okay? So I'm going to give you lion, leopard, cheetah, and tiger, right? Lion, leopard, cheetah, and tiger. And I want you, just for the crack, to tell me which one of those is the odd one out. But more importantly, if you can tell me why it's the odd one out, I'll be mighty impressed. 07486 89 3247, studio at belfast89.com, 9023 89 89, or of course you can get us in the app and let me know, lion, leopard, cheetah, and tiger, which is the odd one out and why? Right, that's for all the bad girls out there. Send nothing. Angelina and Lorraine, like, but sure. No comments. Toot, toot.

Okay, so I want you to be honest, right? How many of you out there were singing that last note? I guarantee you there's a whole load more because we were doing it in here. It's just one of those ones that you have to do. So stop lying to yourselves. You know you love it. Now, Frankie's been in touch. He reckons it's Cheetah is the odd one out. And the reason why... I it's the only one you can't play cards with. No. There are some really good answers coming in as well, but it's not what I have on my list. Nobody's got it right yet. Lots of fantastic answers, though. About continents and all sorts of stuff, but nope.

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2: Right, there's some fantastically crazy answers coming in here about things liking to swim for fun, and other ones doing it for the crack, and other ones doing it for necessity, to do with hunting packs, to do with, like, spots. No, nobody's got it right yet. Some great answers, though.

I tell you, that's blooming answers a heartache. So it is for this odd one out. There's lots of people coming in with fantastically wonderful answers, and some of them are correct, but they're not the answer that I'm looking for. So, yeah, a few folks saying that it's to do with tigers because they're only found in Asia and the rest of them are not. There are some are found in Africa and stuff, but that's technically not true. There's a few cheetahs and stuff, and there's a lion, species of lion that's found in India. So it's not that. It's nothing to do with stripes. It's nothing to do with the way they hunt. It's nothing to do with their ability to play cards, frankly. It is nothing to do with swimming. It's nothing to do with colour. So yeah, some fantastic answers coming in. Really, really, really, really good answers about it. Honestly, it's like having blooming David Attenborough on the phone. Every time I lift it, somebody's telling me something else. Oh, they hunt individually rather than in packs and all this jazz, which is wonderful. Talk about being educated, but it's not the answer I'm looking for. But one person, one very clever man, Mr. Michael Ogue, has managed to get it right. He's got it bang on the nose. So well done, sir. Very, very good to hear from you. And he says it's one of my better ones. Yo, we're elected. Praise from Caesar. Yes, that's good. So I'm all chuffed. Yes, but he got it right. So very well done. Can anybody else join Michael? Can you figure out what the old one and why? More importantly, is the why. Because anybody can guess one out of four, right? It's the why you need to give me. Between lion, leopard, cheetah and tiger. Which is the old one out? But more importantly, why?

Once again, you'd be glad to know that no global issues have happened and the weather remains the same. So today, it's a mix of bright intervals and scattered showers, which may occasionally be heavy. Yes, we found that out on the way to the studio this morning. We have wet shoes and socks and everything. That's ridiculous. Could be thundery as well. We're going to have highs reaching, it's now up to 19 with light winds. Then tonight, it looks it's going to be mainly dry at first, but there's going to be more persistent rain. It's going to move in from the southwest towards morning, which is unfortunate. The minimum temperature there overnight of 9 degrees. That's not too bad, but it's not great. And tomorrow is going to be a dull, wet start to the morning. It's going to brighten up, though, and it's going to be it's going to brighten up briefly. For flip's sake. Brighten up briefly before it's going to get wet again. Excellent. Good stuff. Sure, it's good for the grass. Okay. Keep your answers coming in. Lion, leopard, cheetah, tiger, which is the album out, but more importantly, why? I'm learning so much today. Yeah, it's fantastic. Obviously, you've all been watching Blue Planet. You're very clever. Can anybody join Michael Oak, though? He is on the illustrious list of listeners on my whiteboard of wonder. He's the only one up there at the minute. His name's in lights. Come on, can you get up? Can you get there with him?

Oh, I tell you, this is amazing, me, today. This is really, really, really good. I'm loving it. I'm learning so much. Jack the Hat and Paul have both been in saying that it's a cheetah because it's the only one that can't retract its claws. Again, factually, completely spot on, totally accurate. But no, it's not the reason, not the one I'm looking for, not the reason. So yeah, there's some mental answers coming in as well, which is great. But we'll see. Now, this is our little country corner for today. This is one of my favourites. When I get to do Paul's show and I get to do a country corner and a mellow moment, this is kind of one that I pick.

The 17th Guinness Belfast City Blues Festival. Friday the 26th to Sunday the 28th of June. Don Martin, The Mindbenders, Speedy Mullen, Frank Carberry, Clara Rose. Rockin' shows at the Deer's Head. The 17th Guinness Belfast City Blues Festival. Friday the 26th to Sunday the 28th of June. Don Martin, The Mindbenders, Speedy Mullen, Frank Carberry, Clara Rose. Rockin' shows at the Deer's Head. Black Box, on the banks of the Lagan on the Belfast.

0: Oh, wonderful stuff. Right here, before the break, we played Dolly Parton there, and I Will Always Love You, which I think, personally, for me, it's the better version of the song. It's the one she wrote. I know Whitney did a cracking job of it, but I love the Dolly one. I've noticed lately a few of her things that she said on social media. Somebody's put them in the wee reel, and I tell you, that is a funny, funny, funny lady. You see some of the stuff that she comes out with. She made a statement. They were talking about her footwear and stuff, and she said she liked high heels even before I knew it was going to be short. And I thought, yeah, she's a funny girl. She really is. Class. And yeah, what is she in? She was in the 80s now, I think. Powerful, powerful, powerful character altogether. She's fantastic. Anyway, Mellow Moment for today is coming up now. And this, it really is a Mellow Moment. It's not very often that I will play this song. But I like this version of it.
1: Hey, Jude, don't make it bad.
0: Listen to that.

I sort of forgot that Wilson Pickett loses a run of himself a bit at the end of that, so it's less a mellow moment, more of a mental moment. And it starts out lovely and really relaxed and chilled, and then he goes crazy. Excellent stuff. Hey Jude there by Wilson Pickett. Yeah, not exactly a mellow moment, but you like it anyway. Now, time to clear up the little teaser that I set you earlier on. And there's some mad answers have come in today from people. Lots of people saying about the fact that the Tigers, the only one that's native to Asia, talking about, as I say, playing with cards. You can't play with the cheetah. Yeah. Cheetah's the only one that can't retract its claws. We didn't hear this for a mad one. Phil has come in, right? And she has said that it's cheetah because the rest of them all have a female version, right? So you've got lioness, you've got tigress, you've got leopardess, and a cheetah. We hear this, and I fact-checked this. This is legit. It's called a she-cheetah. It's not mad. There's no word for a female cheetah. It's just a she-cheetah. So, yeah, that's not the right answer either, but I am massively entertained and educated by all the answers that have come in today. But there are a few who've got it right, okay? So we now have six on our list who have got the correct answer, and they are... Let me just get my list up. Bum, bum, bum. Okay, so we have Magalog, we have Kath, we have Brian of Belfast, we have Malachi, we have Frankie Rogan, and we have Ethna, all coming in with the right answer, saying that it's cheetah. Now, cheetah, lots of people said cheetah, but only these six people gave me the right answer, because they can't roar. Yeah. Tigers roar, lions roar, leopards roar, but cheetahs, do you know what cheetahs do? Cheetahs can only purr. Isn't that so cute? Yeah, so I think if you're going to buy a big cat, buy a cheetah, because that would be, it'd be nice and comforting when you're sitting in the house and it just purrs gently as you're sitting by the fire. Now, there's a few other people came in with the idea that it's Tiger Feet because it's the only one that has a song. And I thought, why not? Okay, might as well. Very, very well done, guys. And thank you to everybody who took part in that. That was really good crack. And I learned a lot. So thank you. But yeah, you're right. There's no tiger. There's no cheetah feet song. It's only a tiger feet.

fantastic stuff. There's Tiger Feet from Mod on Belfast 89. All the classics all the time, as we like to say here. Right, thank you so much to everybody who's been in touch with the show today. It's time for me to get up the road. It would not have been the same without you. The crack has been great. Hope you've enjoyed the music and the little teasers. As I say, thank you so much for sending all that info. That was really cool. That was class. We'll do another one of those next Tuesday. But I'm back tomorrow. I will be on, and the Lisa Lavelle will be here to help me out tomorrow, which will be cool. I'll have to behave myself because the boss isn't, you know, she's going to be watching what I'm doing and all. Keep her tuned to Belfast 89 right across your day for the best music this side of the West Link. Whatever you're doing, look after yourself. Don't worry about the rain too much. I'm sure it'll be fine. And I'll see you tomorrow. Bye.

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1: From the Sky News Centre at midday, a court heard former SNP chief executive Peter Murrell spent money embezzled from the party on a motorhome and a robot lawnmower. Prosecutors say he faked invoices to cover his tracks. Alan Cameron KC says the motorhome cost £124,000, was described as a van when the invoices were filed, and was driven just 4 miles.
2: The day after he had ordered the motorhome, the accused purchased from Amazon 3 guides to inspirational journeys around Scotland, England and Wales, and Ireland in a camper van or motorhome.
1: In total, he spent £400,000 on luxury goods. He'll be sentenced later this month. The police watchdogs confirmed investigators will meet the family of murder victim Henry Nowak. They're looking into his treatment by officers who handcuffed him as he lay dying in Southampton in December.
3: What's happened to you, all right?
4: Been stabbed.
3: You've been stabbed? Whereabouts? I don't think you have, mate.
1: The student's attacker falsely accused him of being drunk and launching a racist attack. Vikram Digwa was jailed for at least 21 years yesterday. Police searching a river in South Yorkshire for a missing 11-year-old boy say they found a body. Mackenzie Swift was last seen getting into the water near Mexborough during hot weather on Saturday. The Bank of England says mortgage approvals reached their highest level for more than a year in April. Just under 66,000 house purchases were approved. That's up from the 64,000 recorded in March. The government's committed to a target of cutting the UK's greenhouse gases by 87% on 1990 levels by 2040. The announcement comes as a report shows net zero now underpins around 1 million jobs and generates around £1 billion every year for the economy. The Princess of Wales and King Charles will help Cancer Research UK celebrate their 125th anniversary later. They're attending a reception at St James's Palace and will meet researchers, clinicians, volunteers and partners involved in prevention, diagnosis and treatment. That's the latest. I'm Imani Rana.

The 17th Guinness Belfast City Blues Festival. Friday the 26th to Sunday the 28th of June. 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
1: From the Sky News Centre at 1, prosecutors have revealed the former chief executive of the SNP used party funds to buy a motorhome, which he only ever drove 4 miles, as well as luxury goods and a robot lawnmower. Peter Murrell appeared in the High Court in Edinburgh this morning after pleading guilty to embezzling over £400,000. The Sunday Times' John Boothman says it was a sophisticated operation.
2: We had created false invoices. Some of the original invoices were found in his house, creating a trail to disguise his crime. He passed off that £3,200 robot lawnmower as legal fees.
1: He'll be sentenced later this month. UK Athletics has been fined £350,000 for the corporate manslaughter of a Paralympian who died during a training session in East London. Part of a metal cage fell on UAE shot putter Abdullah Hayaye at Newham Leisure Centre in 2017. Investigators have confirmed they'll meet the family of murder victim Henry Nowak as a watchdog looks into his treatment by police. The student was arrested as he lay dying after being stabbed in Southampton in December. Reform leader Nigel Farage says people should respond with pure cold rage over the incident.
3: This is wrong. All the values and standards of living in a free country where everybody is judged equally before the law have been trashed and thrown away.
1: Vikram Digwa was jailed for life yesterday. Officials in Ukraine say at least 18 people have died after a series of overnight attacks by Russia. Dozens of people are injured and authorities fear people are trapped in the rubble of collapsed apartment buildings. Meanwhile, the Bank of England says mortgage approvals reached their highest level for more than a year in April. Just under 66,000 house purchases were approved. And Scotland legend Sir Kenny Dalglish has confirmed he's undergoing treatment for cancer. His former club Liverpool say they're sending him support and love. That's the latest. I'm Imani Rana.

What's that? What's that? One time? All right.

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The 17th Guinness Belfast City Blues Festival. 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
1: From the Sky News Centre at 2, the Prime Minister told his team this morning the police watchdog's investigation into the murder of Henry Novak must deliver answers. Downing Street says Sir Keir Starmer also told his cabinet it must be carried out as quickly as possible. The 18-year-old was handcuffed after being stabbed in Southampton in December, having been falsely accused by his killer of racism. Home Secretary Shabana Mahmood says the proper process will be followed.
2: The IOPC will be equipped and encouraged to act to find the truth and to ensure, if necessary, that there are consequences.
1: Former SNP Chief Executive Peter Murrells appeared in court after he admitted embezzling more than £400,000 from the party. Prosecutors have revealed he purchased a motorhome he only drove 4 miles. UK Athletics have been fined £350,000 for the corporate manslaughter of a Paralympian who died during a training session in East London. Part of a metal cage fell on UAE shot putter Abdullah Hayaye in 2017. Judge Richard Marks KC outlined the case against Keith Davis, who was head of sport for that year's World Paralympic Athletics Championships.
3: They submit that the evidence shows that you knew that the cage had not been erected in accordance with the instructions, and that you must have known that a failure to erect the cage in such circumstances would give rise to a risk of collapse.
1: He's been sentenced to 175 hours of unpaid work. The total number of deaths after an overnight attack on Ukraine has risen to 18. Most fatalities were recorded in Dnipro. Home Bargains is plotting a takeover of collapsed pottery firm Denby. It's understood the Value Homewares chain is planning to buy the brand and some other assets. And Scottish football legend Sir Kenny Dalglish has confirmed he's undergoing treatment for cancer. He's thanked medical staff for their incredible care. That's the latest. I'm Cam Hall.

The animals, we've got to get out of this place. Not quite. Although I have to say it's very, very warm today. Don't know if it's like what it's like where you are. It's very sticky in the studio here. Let me see what the temperatures. I can't see it from here. But it is pretty warm in here. Oh, 27 degrees. Oh, good grief. Couldn't be as hot as that. But, well, it might. In case you're wondering who it is talking, this is Louis Edmondson, the one half of the Double L Show, as it is normally here on Belfast 89. But today it's just the Single L Show, because Libby is off again. What a life that woman has, you know. No, but to be fair, it was her birthday just last Sunday, so she's gone off for the weekend to celebrate her birthday. Well, I suppose when you get to a certain age, you have to. She will kill me for saying that. Anyway, I'm Louis, so I'm one half of the Double L. She's Libby, but Libby's not with us today. So unfortunately, there's no competitions today. No dad jokes, no sort of things on this day. But I do have things to do with birthdays, anniversaries, things that happened this day, and lots of great music. So I'm going to combine all that in the next track, because on this day, in 1941, 2nd of June 1941 was the birthday of Charlie Watts, the English drummer who joined the Rolling Stones in 1963. He sadly died in the 24th of August 2021 at the age of 80, but he was very, very well respected. So celebrating his day today, and also perhaps maybe saying something a little bit more unsavoury, you might put it by, about the Rolling Stones on this day. On this day in 1989, the Rolling Stone Bill Wyman secretly married 19-year-old Mandy Smith. Says Wyman's 28-year-old son was the best man. And all other four Stones attended. The marriage lasts 17 months. I'm not smiling at that. That's not funny, and I wouldn't make fun of them. But I thought I would play a track that was suitable for both. The Rolling Stones, Charlie Watts, as I say, born this day in 1941. He died in 2021 at the age of 80. So I thought I'd play a track that he would have played on. I Want to Be Your Man. And that also, I suppose, really applies to Mandy Smith, although it's probably I Want to Be Your Granddad. That's so nasty of me. I'm sorry, Charlie.

I'm very sorry. That was very, very nasty of me to play that for, well, actually, to play it for Bill Wyman. I Want to Be Your Man by the Rolling Stones, because he secretly married 19-year-old Mandy Smith on this day in 1989. I didn't mean to say, I want to be your granddad. That's very, very bad of me. I shouldn't do things like that. Okay, but we'll carry on anyway. Got a good welcome there from Kerry Moses and Robin, who writes in all the time, says, afternoon to my two favourite afternooners. Let me see if she's got anything else. That she says, hope you're both well. Looking forward to another excellent Tuesday afternoon show. As always, excellent tunes, crack, Libby's corny jokes and good information. But as I said already, Libby's not with us today. The lazy so-and-so is away off on holiday because she's having a weekend off because it's her birthday. I suppose she's allowed that. Okay, but I also got a note here from Rob. Says, hi guys, hope you're both well. Rob, also a regular listener, writes into us quite often, and I know this next artist is one of his favourites. Okay, he's always asked me for tracks by him. But on this day in 1962, this man started a 5-week run at number one in the US single charts with this track. Okay, I'm sure this you'll accept this, Rob, because I know you like Ray Charles. I Can't Stop Loving You.

0: I can't stop loving you by Ray Charles. I'm getting all tripping over myself, you see, because I've got a guest in today. Not taking the place of Libby, but a guest who's come in to say hello to me. He's a colleague of mine who works on the buses along with me, great tour guide, Davey Francis. Hi, Davey. I'm not going to be talking to you about what you've actually come to talk to us today, because you've got your... You're a comic artist.
1: That's right, yes.
0: And everything like that.
1: Yes,
0: We were just reminiscing. We were reminiscing about different comics and things. So we're going to be talking to Davey. Davey or David?
1: Yes, either or.
0: Davey's going to be talking shortly. I know it might sound a bit odd to be talking about comics on the radio, but there's so much to talk about that we'll be doing that. So I was a bit distracted there. On this day, in 1937, was the birthday of the American singer-songwriter Jimmy Jones. He did this. He had a 1960 number one and a number one and a US number three single. He also and a hit. He had this. He died on the 2nd of August 2012, aged 75. But you may recognise this as one of his tracks. It was later covered by James Taylor.

0: Yeah, you may recognise, of course, Handyman by Jimmy Jones, but to say that's way back in 1960, that was the original. Of course, you will recognise it, that James Taylor was the person who you may be most of all associate with Handyman.
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0: 89.3 FM. Happy birthday to Michael Steele, born this day in 1959. She was the bassist and guitarist with this band. She started her career as Mickey Steele with the Bangles. And this 1986 hit, Manic Monday.

Manic Monday by the Bangles. I promise, because you know how much I do it, I promise I will not go on about Susanna Hoffs and what I thought about Susanna Hoffs from the Bangles when I was a young man. Promise I won't say any more about it. But interestingly, that song, Manic Monday, was written by Prince, of course. And on this day in 1981, Prince made his live British debut at the Lyceum Ballroom, London, part of a short three-day European promotional tour. But he had a novel way of turning up, okay? Apparently, he stepped out in a legendary look featuring a studded beige trench coat, black bikini briefs, thigh-high stockings, and fringed heels. I'll say nothing more.

0: Kiss.
1: Yeah. That's an image I'm not going to get out of my head. Prince, in 1981, doing his tours, he stepped out, as I say, with a beige trench coat, black bikini briefs, thigh-high stockings and fringed heels. I have to say, I doubt if my next guest will have dressed up that way in any way. But hey, you never know, and every each to his own. Davy Francis, you're very welcome. People
2: may
1: not know your name, but we know each other because we work together on buses, journeys and tour guiding, things like that. But anybody who's introduced or somebody writes about someone who's a comic, I'm going to, excuse me while I close this window. Go on. Can't hear anything with all that noise. We've got to keep the window open to keep it cool. But if you're described as one of the funniest cartoonists in the world, his drawing style is divine and his sense of humour mischievous and infectious to boot. Okay? And he's widely known. You've been doing it for years. Being you're known for magazines like Oink, Brain Damage and Electric Soup. And you belong to a comic called Sector 13. You've been on the Belfast comic scene for more than three decades.
2: Yes.
1: That's a pretty good introduction.
2: I think it's longer than that, Louis. I think it's nearly five decades.
1: Well, there you go. Yeah. Of course, I was trying to be delicate and not
2: because
1: say that.
2: Because when I came in, you handed me a copy of the People's Comic, and that was 1975.
1: Yeah, that's from my own collection. As I say, I'm gifting that to you because you're in that, and along with Ian Knox and lots of other people from the 70s.
2: That's right, yes.
1: And it was a big thing even then in Belfast comics, and they were following very much in there, weren't they, with stuff like IT and things
2: they
1: like that.
2: They were very much self-published.
1: It was a thing in the 70s comics.
2: Yeah, the Resistance Comics, People's Comic. John Kindness produced his own graphic novel called The Hand as part of an art colleague project. And then when I was in college, I did a mural for the student union, and they said, what do you want as payment? And I said, I'd love 500 copies of my comic published. So
1: better have fame than fortune.
2: Yes, so so I was left with 500 copies of this comic, which I managed to get rid of last week, you know. So,
1: but the reason you're in today, for several reasons, we'll have a reason for asking you in today for getting you in today. Yeah. One is to announce about the Enniskillen Comic Fest.
2: That's right.
1: On the 6th and 7th of June.
2: 6th and 7th of June.
1: Which I know these comic fests are big, big. I mean, if people might think everybody who does comics are saddles, but there's not. There's not. No. I mean, I'm a comic collector, and I've always loved comics from a child. It's child when we started. I remember the Beano and the Dandy and stuff like that.
2: Smash and Wham.
1: And other stuff like, you know, the Eagle and all that sort
2: That's
1: of
2: right.
1: stuff. Yeah. All these were comics, were things. And then the whole comic world changed. I mean, it was sort of jokes and kids things. Then it took on a serious turn.
2: It took on, it was very much in the end of the 70s. With 2000 AD, there was it was mainly like a punk sort of aspect to comics and sort of very much a sort of like spit in the face of,
1: some of the
2: type of thing.
1: Some of it was very dark as well.
2: Right. Yeah.
1: You had light
2: stuff.
1: But some
2: of it was very funny as well.
1: Oh,
2: like
1: yeah.
2: The early Judge Dredds were social satires and that type of thing, you know, but they were...
1: I'm sure everybody who's listened to this would have sometime have had a Batman comic or a Fantastic Four comic or a Superman comic or anything like that. I mean, and many of them were collector's items making lots of money now.
2: My neighbour across the road, Kenny Anderson, you called him, his father, would come home on a Friday evening, he'd have his tea, and he wouldn't have the TV on. He'd sit with a big pile of comics, all the old Batmans. And he'd sit and read them all, you see.
1: Fantastic
2: and I looked through his window, back window one time, and I said, look at your daddy reading comics. He's still reading comics, and he's an adult. And, you know, here you are.
1: And today we have people in Belfast. I mean, you've got that place, Forbidden Planet.
2: Yes.
1: And also right along the street where we are here are two brothers.
2: The comic book guys, yes, that's right.
1: Comic book guys. They're into, so it's still a big business.
2: It is, yes. And linked to it is the, a lot of the toys and collectibles.
1: Yeah.
2: Then you get the DVDs and you know, do they even have DVDs now, you know, but you know, the links in with the TVs and that, you know, TV shows and movies and that type of thing.
0: Whenever we were, you know, we were young, we would read them and we would collect them and we would avidly wait for the next one to come out. And I remember all the Battle Library series with Sergeant Rock and
2: the Commando.
0: And you collect them. I mean, these are, there's a big money today.
2: Yeah.
0: But I mean, it's a question. Why or how did you get started? Is it to do it yourself? Or did you just decide one day, I'm just going to start?
2: I loved the Beano, and even before I could read, I would look at the Beano and, you know, you could get all the jokes, you didn't need to read. I couldn't wait to read so I could see what the speech bubbles were saying.
0: Is it hard to do?
2: Is it hard to do? Well, I started when I was four. Once I'd mastered a ruler, I was able to draw the wee boxes. And my first character was called Willy the Worm. And I drew this wee comic, and then I sold it to my parents for a penny, you know.
0: Brilliant! Oh, isn't that superb?
2: So that was when I...
0: But talking up with your parents and starting out like that, I mean, that leads us nicely into the next thing I want to talk to you about, which is actually a thing you've released now called The Gift.
2: The Gift,
0: that's
2: right.
0: I'm going to talk about that, but suffice to say, I have a reason for talking about it now, because it's actually a tribute to your father. Is he still alive?
2: It is. It's a tribute to my father and my mother, of course, you know. Because behind every man, there's there's a woman rolling their eyes. You know?
0: Yes, exactly.
2: My father was
0: And is he still with us? Yes.
2: No, he died 8 years ago. But my mum still is. I was talking to her earlier today.
0: I hope she's listened to this.
2: Oh yeah, and anyway, he was a chemist. He worked in the Gallagher's factory. So he looked after all the plastics, you know, for wrapping the cigarettes. But he would travel all over the world because, you know, you'd have to see how plastics behaved under, you know, warm conditions and that type of thing, and make sure that all the tobacco was fresh and this type of thing.
0: Did he give you the gift of how to draw, or was he...
2: He was actually a musician.
0: Oh, right.
2: My grandmother was a... She was a... embroiderist. She embroidered handkerchiefs for a living.
0: Brilliant.
2: So she might have worked in Swanson and Bones, you know, the biggest handkerchief factory in the world, just around the corner.
0: But the fact that your dad was a musician has a very big bearing on the next record I want to play.
2: Yeah.
0: Because you told me a lovely story about the Boom Boom Room. You remember the Boom Room?
2: 1964, he was in the...
0: In Cornmarket, the Boom Room,
2: yes. What the big stars used to do was they would hire local musicians, so they didn't have to have a whole entourage with them. They would hire local musicians and then they'd do a run through with them. So my father accompanied Little Richard.
0: No.
2: And
0: he played on the piano with him?
2: He played the piano while Little Richard sang in the Boom Boom Rooms in 1964.
0: For anybody else who remembers it, here's an example. Wow, Bob,

0: Bamboo, whatever it goes anyway. Let's Richard and Tutti Frutti. And the reason I was playing that is because of my guest who's with me today, Davey Francis, who's a cartoonist who's come in to talk to me about cartoons and comics generally, but also specifically to talk about a particular tribute to his father that he's done. But the reason we just played that was because your father actually was on stage with little Richard in the Boom Boom Room in 1964. You said there's something else happened
1: well
0: afterwards.
1: At the end of the gig, you know, whenever they were clearing up, Richard came over to my father and he said, "I'm the star, but you're the artist."
0: No. That's the sort of thing you want to record.
1: Isn't it the sort of thing you want in your gravestone, isn't it?
0: Your dad obviously was a big influence on you, and you've done this whole comic book dedicated to him. Has it always been on your mind to do it, or have you just decided to do it?
1: It just came to me one. Actually, the gift is a sort of like, it's nearly like a homage to, you know, Alfred, the butler in the Batman comics.
0: I have to say, it does. Look, it did remind
1: there
0: me of that.
1: There is a wee bit of that in it. And I always thought to myself, there's poor Alfred, you know, he has to dust Wayne Manor, he's to put petrol in the Batmobile. Batman drives in on a big road, you know, and he's got the Bat computer. Who puts that there? Obviously, Alfred has to do it, so he has to...
0: It's the ordinary people behind it, and you've made him into a hero.
1: That's it. It's just sort of thinking that beyond that and sort of thinking, well, what happens, you know, and in this book, it's a 52-page book without words. It's a character called the Rook. So it's there was a character called the Rook many years ago in the 70s who was a time traveling cowboy, but I sort of stole I stole the name because it worked well with some of the aspects of it, you see, and so I sort of borrowed the name the Rook. So the Rook is sort of like this crime busting, you know, out by night type of thing, millionaire, gazillionaire, but it's quite selfish, you know, and then something happens and he realises what butler means to him.
0: Because it's humour but also fondness for him.
1: Isn't it like a pastiche?
0: This is going to be released though, along with, because you actually belong to a sort of group.
1: Yes,
0: of people,
1: a group called Sector 13. That's right, yes.
0: And it's going to be released. I mean, there's lots of other people associated with all sorts of... I'm looking at here, Faces of War, Penny Blood.
1: Yeah. So Faces of War is a 96 page war comic.
0: Yeah.
1: There's a 23 page story by Will Simpson, who I met up with many years ago. We actually lived around the corner, and we started up a comic called Zimok maybe many years ago. It's actually the word comics backwards, you know.
0: Oh yes.
1: But anyway, we I think we did about 10 issues of that throughout the years. But Will has drawn this fabulous black and white comic, but he's the storyboard artist on the Game of Thrones series.
0: Ah, right.
1: So he's won 2 Emmys for that.
0: One thing I'm looking at, Penny Blood here. Curious, are there any female comic?
1: There are, yes, yes. We have a number of female artists and writers in the Sector 13 comics. Sector 13 comics was started up about 10 years ago by a group of people, and they were big 2000 AD fans, so it started nearly as a sort of a fan fiction type of thing, but they had photos in it and cosplayers and this sort of stuff, and made their own uniforms in that.
0: Unfortunately, time's beating us, but I can't talk about comics all day because I'm a big comics fan and I have to draw myself in as much as anything else. But in Enniskillen, on the 6th and 7th of June, there's going to be a comic fest.
1: That's correct, yes.
0: And a lot of these stuff will be on show there. A lot of people from Sector 13 will be, and yourself, of course.
1: We'll all be there. We're launching these 3 books, Faces of War, Penny Blood by Patrick Brown, and The Gift of Faces of War is an anthology comic. So we'll be launching them at the convention, and then I'd be doing a wee panel just about the gift.
0: Brilliant. I recommend it. If you want to know what sort of website people can go on to, just to check all the details.
1: Enniskillen Comics Fest.
0: Enniskillen Comics Fest.
1: 6th and 7th of June.
0: Okay.
1: It's in Enniskillen, in the centre. It's beside the cathedral. So it's essentially the church hall of the cathedral.
0: Just before we wrap up, I'm going to say a word which is probably a swear word as far as you're concerned. And I'm going to say AI.
1: AI, yes. Well, AI is a sort of a swear word. It's a bit like many years ago, I used to draw spot illustrations for magazines. You know, like Scope magazine, it was for the social workers and other little magazines. And then word art came along and they suddenly realised, don't need a cartoonist, we can use word art. AI is like that. It's sort of, you know, it's...
0: Well, see, I've always said
1: all
0: AI does, as far as I'm concerned, takes lots of successful other styles and then combines it.
1: Right, yes.
0: It doesn't create stuff the way you do.
1: No.
0: It's not a human being.
1: But the thing about it is, you can see that it's AI, you know. You see posters and you just know that it's AI because there's a certain style about it. And... it's nearly too good, you know, that sort of thing. I prefer the sort of the roughness. And
0: I like the idea of doing something that hasn't been done before. That's what you need, you know. So good luck with that. I could talk
1: Thank
0: all
1: you.
0: Day, but unfortunately we can't.
1: That's okay.
0: Have a seat there for a moment, because I just need to do the weather and this roasting hot day that I wasn't expecting.
1: Yep.
0: But listen, thank you for coming in.
1: You're very
0: I really
1: welcome.
0: Appreciate that. All success with that.
1: And we'll see you all in Enniskillen on this Saturday
0: Comics,
1: and Sunday.
0: Comics Fest. Enniskillen Comics Fest.
1: Enniskillen Comics Fest. And by the way, the gift is a perfect Father's Day gift.
0: Oh, get in the promotion. Okay, thanks so much. Listen, I'm just going to, I think it's time. I've been complaining about the weather, so let me tell you what it's all about today. Okay, let's see. Well, tonight there's going to be a few light showers. First half of the night will be mainly dry, then more persistent rain will arrive towards morning. Minimum temperature of 9 degrees Celsius, so still a bit sticky tonight, maybe. Tomorrow, a dull, wet start. Of course, it started off dull today, and then look what it turned out to be, brightening somewhat during the morning. First half of the night will be mainly dry, then more persistent rain will arrive towards morning. Minimum temperature of 9 degrees Celsius, so still a bit sticky tonight, maybe. Tomorrow, a dull, wet start. Of course, it started off dull today, and then look what it turned out to be, brightening somewhat during the morning, but further heavy showers. And let me see the outlook for Thursday.

but apparently it is Boy's first number one hit. RCA released it in 1975, and it's a true classic. We're talking about, of course, Fame.

0: Sorry, so busy talking there. That's terrible. So busy talking to Davey Francis, who was with us there, talking all about comics and things like that. Completely lost track of myself.
1: The 17th Guinness Belfast City Blues Festival. 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
0: Happy birthday to Tony Hadley. 1960 was born. And of course he was the pop singer and songwriter with this band. During the New Romantic era, they produced loads of international hits, including Gold, Through the Barricades, and this.

rung true, because today is the birthday of Tony Hadley. Can I also tell you, on this day, let's see if I can find it, in 1966, this man was at number one with this track. Oh, the old crooner himself, Frank Sinatra. This was his second UK number one, but very famous with it, Strangers in the Night.

0: Frank Sinatra and Strangers in the Night.
1: In love forever, it turned out so right for strangers in the night.
0: Oh, yes. Going to finish up the news at 3 o'clock with another great classic. 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And this will certainly come into that category. This is Neil Diamond and Beautiful Noise. 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
1: From the Sky News Centre at 3, the murder of a university student who was handcuffed after his killer falsely accused him of racism has been called an evil act by the Home Secretary. Body cam footage shows one policeman restraining Henry Novak in Southampton in December, despite the 18-year-old saying he'd been stabbed. The watchdog's investigating. Shabana Mahmood also warned MPs about what she called a dangerous undercurrent of reaction to the case.
2: A police officer unrelated to this case has been misidentified online and subjected to death threats. He has been forced to relocate to protect himself and his family. Misinformation and inflammatory commentary is making a dreadful situation even worse.
1: A court's heard former SNP chief executive Peter Murrell spent money embezzled from the party on a motorhome and a robot lawnmower. Prosecutors say he faked invoices to cover his tracks. Alan Cameron KC says the motorhome cost £124,000, was described as a van when the invoice was filed, and was driven just 4 miles.
3: The day after he had ordered the motorhome, the accused purchased from Amazon 3 guides to inspirational journeys around Scotland, England and Wales, and Ireland in a camper van or motorhome.
1: 18 people have been killed in a Russian drone and missile attack on Ukraine, including in Kyiv overnight. Some Ukrainians have described sheltering in bathtubs. UK Athletics has been fined £350,000 for the corporate manslaughter of a Paralympian. 36-year-old Abdullah Hayaye died when a shot put cage collapsed during training in East London in 2017. Football legend Sir Kenny Dalglish has revealed he has cancer. The former Liverpool and Scotland star says his treatment's going well. And a teenager accused of an alleged bomb hoax at a Peter Kay show has been removed from a Crown Court hearing after beginning to undress. The Utilita Arena was evacuated last month. That's the latest. I'm Cam Hall.

Hello, hang on, Sleepy by the McCoys, starting the second hour. I was going to say the Double L Show here on Belfast 89, but unfortunately today it's just the Single L Show. That's just me, Louis, because the other L, Libby, is off for a couple of days. I'll be honest, she doesn't have any problem with me saying it. It was her birthday on Sunday, just gone there, the 31st. And she's way off for a well-earned break because of her birthday. So I'm holding the fort, as always. But so today we have no quizzes. We have no things to do with the number two, which it is today being the second. We don't have dad jokes, but I do have lots of other things, including things like birthdays, anniversaries, things that happened this day, and of course lots of great music. One of the things that did happen today, which is really good, was in this day in 1953, some of you may remember, it was the coronation of Queen Elizabeth II in Westminster Abbey in London on this day in 1953. Also, on this day, if I can find it, okay, in 1945 was the birthday of Lord David Dundas. Now, I thought it was just a joke calling him Lord David Dundas, but David Dundas, he was a musician and actor, but he was actually a lord. I didn't realise this. He was actually Lord David Dundas. He was the third Marquess of Zetland, wherever that is. But he was more famous, perhaps well known, for a single. It was a 1976 single, reached number three in the UK. It was originally an ad, which was for Brutus Jeans, but then he released this single and changed the lyrics on it. So, David Dundas, or Lord David Dundas, if you want it, and this is simply called Jeans On.

Jeans On by David Dundas, as I say, originally an ad for British jeans. I put my British jeans on, etc, etc. I can say that because they're no longer in sale, I don't think. At least I don't think they sell British jeans anymore. But that was Lord David Dundas and Jeans On, born this day in 1945. And talking about birthdays, on this day in 1941, it was the birthday of a William Guest. He was one of the singer with the Pips. Pips. Gladys Knight had her pips, as they say. And she also had a 1973 US number one single with them. She also had a 1975 UK number one single with them. But this is perhaps better known. This, Gladys Knight and the Pips. A Midnight Train to Georgia.

Gladys Knight and the Pips and Midnight Train to Georgia. See some classic stuff's on today. I'm playing that because today, in 1941, was the birthday of William Guest, one of the singers with the Pips, who, of course, was singing along there with Gladys Knight. On this day in 1984, this band had their first UK number one with this track. Apparently, the inspiration for the song was a scribbled note left by, left by Andrew Ridgeley. For Andrew's parents, if you do know, of course, Andrew Ridgeley, of course, was a member of Wham. Okay, I've forgotten the name of them on the man with Wham. Good grief! Anyway, that's terrible. Andrew Ridgeley from Wham. He was left by him for Andrew's parents. Originally intended to read "Wake Me Up Before You Go," but with the "up" accidentally written twice, so Ridgeley wrote "Go Go" twice. On purpose. Well, a bit of a joke in his half. Jitterbug. So, of course, I have to play this. Jitterbug. Brilliant. Jitterbug. Wake Me Up Before You Go-Go. Jitterbug. By Wham.

0: Now, how can I have such a senior moment, okay, that I remembered one half of Wham was Andrew Ridgeley, without remembering, of course, the other half of Wham and doing that before you go-go was the fabulous George Michael, the extremely talented George Michael. How could I forget him? You see, whenever those senior moments kick in, they really do make you an idiot.
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0: Happy birthday to John Ducan. You might not know who it is. He was a rock guitarist. He was born this day in 1946. He was born in Leicestershire, in England, died in 2011. He's from the band Atomic Rooster. Normally I play tomorrow night, but on this occasion, I want to play something different, something I equally love. I like them, Atomic Rooster, from the time they only had 2 hits. This is one of them. This is Devil's Answer.

Atomic Rooster and Devil's Answer. Playing that because today was the birthday in 1946 of John Duncan, the guitarist, who had a bit of a solo there in the moment. Just got a note from Gail. Thanks, Gail. She says, "You're an absolute legend. Senior moment." Hope Lovely Libby had a great birthday. Oh yeah. Have to get Lovely Libby in, of course, when you're giving me a bit of an insult. No, you're quite decent saying that. Got two records now that I was never aware of before. Okay, and I always like to bring you something different, something that you maybe haven't heard before. And I don't remember this, but it's for a birthday of a man called Otis Williams. He was born this day in 1936. Maybe you know it. Okay, he was a singer from this American doo-wop vocal group called The Charms, and they had this 1956 US number 11 single called Ivory Tower. Aww.

0: Otis Williams. 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Oh, and The Charms. An Ivory Tower. I've never heard that before. And if you think that was strange, you really hear this. I find some of the, well, some of the lyrics are a bit odd. Tip, tip. Whip up the boom, diddy boom, diddy.
1: Tip, tip. Whip up the boom. Promise me your lips are mine.
0: Tip, tip. Whip up the boom, diddy boom. Yep, yep, yep. 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Nice.

Yep, yep. 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Whatever it's called. Johnny Ray. And yes, tonight, Josephine, because you know the old saying from Napoleon, which was not tonight, Josephine, on this, they're obviously playing on that. And yes, tonight, Josephine. Okay. And if you're wondering who Johnny Ray was, of course, he was famous by Walking in the Rain. That's one of his big hits. But he had number one on this day in 1957, Johnny Ray, and yes, tonight, Josephine. But apparently, it was his third and final UK number one. He became deaf in his right ear at the age of 13 after an accident during a Boy Scout blanket toss. Ooh, a variation of the trampoline. And he later performed Wearing a Hearing Aid. I think we need to check some of the things out first. Okay, let me look and see what tonight's going to do in terms of weather. There'll be a few light showers tonight around this evening, and the first half of the night will be mainly dry. Hooray! Then more persistent rain will arrive towards morning, minimum temperature 9 degrees Celsius. So a little bit sticky still. Tomorrow, a dull wet start, brightening somewhat during the morning, but further heavy showers soon pushing in. Oh, for goodness sake, maximum temperature 17 degrees Celsius. So it's going to be hot and wet and sticky. And let's look at saying for Thursday to Saturday, unsettling, rather changeable throughout this period with showers or longer spells of rain, often rather breezy. Not quite sure for the week that starts the beginning of summer, it's a bit unsettled. Now, some people think I might be very clever, okay, by going as this is the first record after the weather. It's by Donna Summer, yeah. And the track's called Hot Stuff, yeah? I'm playing up on this because on this day in 1979, Donna Summer started a 3-week run at number 10 on the US single charts with Hot Stuff. Of course, comes from the Full Monty, which we all remember that scene, of course.

was actually 3 weeks at number one on the US singles charts on this day in 1979. As I say, we all remember the scene where they're all in the Dole office. This is in the Full Monty, of course. They're all in the Dole office, and then the music comes on, and then they all start to move. And one of the high points of filmmaking in the past, things that will stay with you forever. Okay, this track, let's see if I can find all the information, in 1973 was a 4 week run on the US number one singles charts in 1973. It was written by Paul McCartney as a love song to his wife and Wings bandmate Linda. We all know what it's called, of course. This is My Love.

0: written as a tribute to his wife Linda. That's Paul McCartney and Wings. And My Love. Just got something and I missed her. A couple of things I forgot to mention. I was talking earlier about the weather and saying it wasn't really fantastic. Just as well, we weren't. Let me see if I can find where it is. Yes. On this day in 1975 was the first recorded snowfall in London in June. Just back in 1975. The first time they had snowfall in London in June was 1975. Not convinced that it would be like that today. I think there's a good chance that could be here today. And also want to say a big hello to Dominic. I think he's phoned me before. Dominic, hi. He says, listening in Omaha, Nebraska, talking of snow and things like that. I'm sure it's not like that at the moment, but he's listening from Omaha and Nebraska and said that song, Hot Stuff, they play in the Full Monty lineup. Yes, I did mention that. So thank you. But thank you for getting in charge. Getting in touch. I always do appreciate that. And I haven't heard from Chesapeake John today. So I hope you haven't taken offence at me and you're still listening to us. Chesapeake John. John McCracken also. I just call him John, Chesapeake John. Hope you're enjoying the show. And I hope at least the weather out in Chesapeake Bay is pretty good.
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0: Happy birthday, if I can find this person. Yes, Chubby Tavares, born this day in 1950. He's from the band, of course, called after him, Tavares. They had lots of hits, but this included, this is one of them for sure. And if you feel you want to move to it, always feel with like bands like Wham and things, Wake Me Up Before You Go Go. I always find, can't keep your feet in the ground, you've got to move around. This is probably one that comes in that category as well. This was a US number 15 single. This, of course, is Heaven. Must Be Missing an Angel.

Heaven Must Be Missing the Angel from Tavares. On this day on 2003, I like this story, a painting of Kylie Minogue wearing gold hot pants, yes, you remember that one? Caused tempers to fray among drivers in Brighton. Artist Simon Etheridge put up the almost life-size picture in his own art asylum gallery as part of a festival. And since then, motorists have caused regular traffic hold-ups as they stopped to take a second look. Gonna say no more than that. I remember that incident very, very well. And I remember the outfit. Oh, Kylie Minogue. Gold hot pants. Bringing the traffic to a standstill.

Kylie Minogue. Gold hot pants and a life-size picture of her. No wonder it was a traffic jam. Tell you about traffic details coming up that we have after this show, coming up at 4 o'clock. Give you all information shortly. On this day as well, happy birthday to American songwriter Janie Bradford. With Berry Gordy, she co-wrote this track that I'm going to play now. It was originally recorded by

0: by the Beatles. Okay, talking to people like Paul McCartney, things like that. It was originally recorded by the Beatles, but then it was recorded, and I think this is a better version, it was recorded by the Flying Lizards. We're talking about Money. Yeah, I love this version.
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I love this. It's just so nonsensical, it's brilliant. The Flying Lizards and Money. Absolutely brilliant. Happy birthday to David Bitt. Okay, you might not know who he is. He's the guitarist with this band. Born in Aberdeen in Scotland on this day in 1951.

Manfred Mann's Earth Band, and Debbie's on the road again. And that's more or less it for me today. Coming up after the show, of course, you've got Mervyn McGaugh. He's going to take you all the way through to 7 o'clock for the Drive Time Show. 3 hours of it, giving you information about what the traffic's doing, what's on the road. Of course, you see, it does link. And about the weather, the very hot weather we're having at the moment. It's really sticky, about 28 degrees. That's crazy at the moment. And yet it started out this morning with threatening to have thunderstorms. I wish it knew what it was doing. Anyhow, you're more than welcome. Stay on, have a listen to it. He's got lots of stuff like that, information about getting home safely. And of course, he's also got lots of information about the temperature and those little tidbits in every so often. So please do stay on. Keep listening to Belfast 89 FM. And you've got Drive Time coming up after the news at 4 o'clock. And that'll take you all the way through until 7. For me, I'm going to clear off. But for those of you who may want, or maybe you don't, I don't know. But tomorrow, I'm sitting in the afternoon. Just me, no Libby. So it's just going to be the Single L Show tomorrow afternoon as well. And I'll be here from 2 until 4. I hope you'll join me then. If you feel like it, or like, you can leave it till next Tuesday for the Double L Show from 2 until 4. You make your choice. We're all welcome and open for anything here on Belfast 89. To take us to 4 o'clock, Neil Young and Heart of Gold. Maybe talk to you tomorrow.

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1: From the Sky News Centre at 4, the Home Secretary's revealed a police officer's been sent death threats, having been wrongly identified as being involved in the case of Henry Novak's murder. The 18-year-old was stabbed and then handcuffed as he lay dying, as a court heard his killer falsely accused him of racism. Shabana Mahmood says the police watchdog's investigating and the case shouldn't be used to turn communities against one another. Chris Phillips, her Tory opposite.
2: Henry told the police he could not breathe. 9 times. He told them he had been stabbed 4 times. The response from the officer, we've all heard, was to say, I don't think you have, mate.
1: Crystal drinking glasses, Nintendo consoles and a motorhome have been revealed among the items purchased by Peter Murrell using money he embezzled from the SNP. A court heard the party's former chief executive faked invoices. A British couple jailed in Iran have lost an appeal against their convictions. Craig and Lindsay Foreman deny spying. Ukrainian authorities say 18 people have been killed in a Russian missile and drone attack. They say an 8-year-old boy and his mum were also found in the ruins of a building in Dnipro, with Kyiv also hit. Olha Mudra lives in the capital with her daughter.
3: Some stones flew into her back, probably parts of the building. It tore her jacket. She says her back hurts. There was smoke and we couldn't understand if it was the apocalypse or what. Everything was in smoke and we didn't see anything.
1: UK athletics bosses say the organisation today is different, both in its people and culture, after it was fined £350,000 over a Paralympian's death in 2017. Part of a metal cage fell on UAE's shot putter Abdullah Hayyai during training in East London. And Southampton are backing head coach Tonda Eckert to stay on, despite the German taking full responsibility for spying on rival teams. His side were thrown out of last month's championship playoff final. That's the latest. I'm Cam Hall.
4: Belfast 89 traffic and travel. Busy on the following routes: on the A12 West Link approaching North Street and leaving the M2 at Nelson Street. At the airports, at Belfast City Airport, the British Airways 6:45 from Heathrow has been cancelled, and the EasyJet 8:30 from Gatwick is now due in at 8:25 to midnight.

Hello, good afternoon, and welcome. Tuesday Drive Time with Mervyn. Great to have you along. Hope things are going well for you. Many thanks to Louis, who's also back tomorrow, by the way, between 2 and 4. So what have we got for you today? Oh, we've got food spottings. Oh, I bet you will be licking your lips when you hear some of these things I've seen out and about. We've got our wee question of the day. In the next hour, we've got our ad words. I'm going to give you some clues to adverts. Let's see how you get on with those. It's Takeover Tuesday. So at 6:30, doing the choosing is Jim in Newcastle. He picked them last week, so we'll be listening to his choices at 6:30 tonight. We've also got what is your dog, or maybe your cat's name. We'll work that out in the final hour. 19 days to Father's Day. 41 days to the next bank holiday. Oh, who's counting? Me, me, me, me, me. 145 days to the clocks go back. 151 days to Halloween. You know that day that we're not allowed to mention because Keith will go, uh-oh. 207 days to Boxing Day. And I know you are wondering, how long to my birthday? 259 days. Now, our wee question of the day. And I need to get a qualification because there's people out there, like the Tire Taxi Man and Lawrence and people like that. The question of the day is, what's your favourite soap? Now, I mean soap opera. I don't mean carbolic or any of that stuff you'd wash yourself with. What's your favourite soap opera?

Tuesday Drive Time with Mervyn. Hello. Yeah, we've reached Tuesday. Yet another beautiful day stolen by the shackles of employment for a lot of people. Now here, tell me, are you interested in football? Are you interested in the World Cup? Many people are gearing up for the World Cup. Fans may want to watch a football film, though, to get them in the mood. According to research, the nation's favourite football films are, and you know something, I have never seen any of these. In 10th place, Looking for Eric, not a clue. At number 9, Channel and Soccer. Goal, The Dream Begins is at 8. Meme Machines at 7. At number 6, Green Street. At number 5, Mike Bassett, England Manager. And the top 4 football films, at number 4, The Football Factory. At number 3, The Damned United. 2 is Escape to Victory. And number 1, the only one I recognise, Bend It Like Beckham. So, our wee question of the day is, what is your favourite soap opera?

Oh, music you just gotta sing along to. Remember our wee question of the day. What is your favourite soap opera? Who's been in touch? Brill to hear you on, Mervyn. Oh, who could this be? It has to be the girls, Donna, Elsa and Aileen. How are the three of yous? Are you having a good Tuesday? Hope you are. And they're saying great music and show guaranteed. Oh, thank you very much. And they have sent me in for their favourite soap, Dallas. Yes, very good. Thank you for that. Who else has been in touch? Gail has been on. Gail says, good afternoon, Mervyn. Good afternoon, Gail. How are you? Gail doesn't watch any soaps now, but back in the day, she wouldn't have missed El Dorado and Santa Barbara. Santa Barbara? I thought it was Santa Claus. No, don't worry. Gail, great to hear from you. And two good picks there. Jack the Hat's been on. Jack the Hat, good afternoon. He says, back in the day, then in speech marks, soap, Jack the Hat. Jack, you missed the bit where I said, in fact, I missed your name. I thought it was going to be Lawrence or the Tower Taxi Man. If I didn't say the word soap opera, you'd be telling me all about your cami and your imperial leather and all that. Who's been on? Good afternoon, fabulous Mervyn. Who could this be? Be still, my beating heart. There's tears and laughter from this person and her sister. Good times ahead. Fantastic music from my favourite DJ. Yes, you, Mervyn. This must be the gorgeous, the huggable, the kissable. I was going to say lickable without. Hi, Lorraine. How are you, darling? Good to hear from you today. Hope you are. Do you hear my earth squeaky chair? That's the chair, by the way, not the bones. Good to hear from you and Angie as well. Kerry, Moses and Robin has been on. Evening, Marvellous Mervyn. Evening, Kerry. How are you? And did Moses and Robin enjoy their 10th birthday yesterday? I hope you fed them extra, extra nice food. Kerry's looking forward to the show. She has a few birthdays for me. Ashley Pierce and Chloe Burnley, happy birthday. There's a 10th birthday to Daniel Reed. And Kerry wants me to say hello to anybody else listening who knows them. And she's asked for a particular song. Ooh, yeah, yeah, yeah. So Kerry, as always, good to hear from you today. And you wanted to hear Liquid Gold, The Night to Wind the Roses. So it's Belfast 89, it's Tuesday Drive Time with Mervyn. We're here right through until 7. If there's a song you want, let me know.

0: giving it a little spin for Kerry, Moses and Robin today. Kerry says her favourite soap would have been Emmerdale back in the day. But she says, not really keen on any of them now. Oh, you're in the same camp as Argyle.
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Ophelia Sykes. And she wasn't gurning whenever she was born. Anyway, a couple of wee things for you. This is very, very important. Now listen up. If you have to go to the opticians because you need contact lenses or glasses or whatever, be careful. Be careful. You'll have to learn from my mistake. They've just sent me a fine for not turning up. £25. I forgot all about the appointment, and they've sent me £25 of a fine. They knew I couldn't read the small print, but they still send me the fine. Here's another wee story. You'll know if I say the word or the name to you, Katie Price. You know her with the two names, Katie Price and Jordan. Well, if you follow her on Instagram or whatever, it's going to be a lot easier from today, because guess what? The world needs to know that her suspended account has now been switched back on again. Fans of Katie Price / Jordan complained. Were you one of them? Okay. Well, apparently she's posted a selfie of her and her son Harvey, who's now 24, to celebrate. So if you are a Katie Price, Jordan fan, she's back in the world of Instagram. I don't know who's going to make use of that, but there you go. Jim from Newcastle's been on. Jim says, hello, hello, Mervyn. Hello, hello, Jim. How are you? Jim says, good afternoon from all in Newcastle. Tuned in for the best music. Can't read the rest out, Jim. Too embarrassed. But here, I'm glad you're tuned in, because remember last week you asked for the Takeover Tuesday. It is happening the night at 6:30, so make sure you're listening. So it's Tuesday drive time with Mervyn on Belfast 89. Fantastic to hear from you. Our wee question of the day: what's your favourite soap opera?

0: You'll never guess what I have. Latest weather forecast from the Met Office. Oh, we do see what they're sending to us. Oh, there's going to be a few light showers around this evening, and the first half of the night will be mainly dry. That's okay. Then more persistent rain will arrive towards the morning. Tomorrow is going to be a dull, wet start. It's going to brighten up, though, during the morning. But here, there'll soon be further heavy showers along in the afternoon. Highs tomorrow of 17 and a minimum overnight of 9. What about on the roads? There's a broken down vehicle in lane 1 of the West Link. It's just past Divis Street, heading towards York Street, and the delays are currently back onto the M1. Busy on all the other usual places on the M3 from the Lagan Bridge to D Street, leaving the M2 at Nelson Street, and on the A12 West Link in both directions, Broadway to York Street. At the airports, couple to note at Belfast City Airport, British Airways, the 6:45 from Heathrow has been cancelled, and the EasyJet 8:30 from Gatwick is now due at 25 to midnight. Belfast 89.
1: All the classics.

And without any, he's been on. And good afternoon to you. Crossroads is her favourite one. Oh, that takes you back. Anyway, I'm with Ernie. Good to hear from you. Now, here, tell me. Do you fancy going on a cruise? Have you ever been on a cruise? What was it like? I don't think I'd like a cruise being confined onto that boat of a thing. Anyway, listen up if you fancy going on a cruise. The cruise liner that was at the centre of the hantavirus outbreak has been cleared to take to the sea. The MV Honduras has been deep cleaned. That sounds safe enough. And will travel around northern Norway for 7 nights, enabling passengers to spot seabird colonies. Oh, aye. The Dutch vessel caused a global scare, if you remember, when passengers fell ill with the virus. It was carried by infested rats. This was remember that was back in April? Well, in all, 13 cases were confirmed, resulting in 13 deaths. The virus is thought to have been brought onto the ship by two passengers who had been watching birds in Argentina. So they brought the ship back again. They've given it a good old scrubbing and probably put a bit of dettol here and there. And it's now going back onto the sea. You can go around northern Norway for 7 nights looking out for seabird colonies. Go on. Katrina's been on. Good afternoon. She says the Chi has no favourite soap. But I will say I'm rewatching EastEnders. Oh, wow. She's up to the year 2011. Here, that's an idea and a half. Anyway, Katrina, good to hear from you. Who else has been on? Lorraine's back on again. Come on, Mervyn. No need to get embarrassed. Finish Jim's message. No, it wouldn't be the done thing. But I'll maybe do it a wee bit later on. Good afternoon, Mervyn. Who could this be? It must be somebody far away. John over in Chesapeake. John, how are you? And he wants me to pass best regards to Louis. I'll see him tomorrow. So I'll say to him then. John's favourite soap is called Soap. Oh, aye. As always, thanks for the great music and the fun listening. Maybe you could pick a road trip song for us. Not at all. You tell me what you want to hear, and I'll stick it on for you. But this is from John migrating up the watershed from the Chesapeake. John, you mentioned the soap. Soap? If you watched it, it was about two families.

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what have I spotted when I've been out and about? Oh, these are described as new. They're in Tesco. 20 mini pork and caramelised onion. Wee sausage rolls. They're flaky puff pastry, sweet caramelised onion. And they're just ready to enjoy. Oh, nice one. Rustler, you know the boys who do the rubber burgers and things? Well, they've brought out a classic doner kebab with garlic mayonnaise and chilli sauce, and it's in a rustic flatbread. Picture looks nice. Staying in Tesco, they've got a new Caesar chicken and bacon sandwich spread. It says it's got 100% chicken breast. Look at the size of the pot. There ain't much room for chicken breast in there. Cathedral City, you know the cheese people? They brought out a cheddar and red Leicester toasty. It's with bechamel sauce. You can air fry it in 6 minutes and breast in there. Cathedral City, you know the cheese people? They brought out a cheddar and red Leicester toasty. It's with bechamel sauce. You can air fry it in 6 minutes, and it looks quite yummy, actually. And then finally,

My favourite soap is Palmolive. Loved it in the 70s and 80s. Then he goes on, he says, oh, sorry, got it wrong, says Tricia. It's TV soaps you're after. Emmerdale, she says, is her favourite. Oh, Tricia, I don't know how you put up. So that's our wee question of the day. What's your favourite soap opera?

Rob's been in touch. Rob, afternoon, how are you? He says, hi Mervyn, hi Rob. He says, how are you? Rob, I'm doing the best. Feeling really, really, really good today. And thank you for sending him your message. I've heard from that tire taxi man. Tire taxi man, good afternoon. Hope you're having a profitable day out there. Tire taxi man says, my favourite soap opera is watching the people of Belfast going about their day. Every face tells a story. Tire taxi man, you're like me. I love people watching. You see, if you're laid over because of a late flight or something out there, I am never bored. I love people watching as well, and here it's good to hear from you today. In the next hour, words associated with adverts and well-known products that we all buy.

Now, if I say the name Katrina to you, you know who I'm talking about. She normally sends in what she's having for her dinner for her and Ed. But and at Christmas, she lets me know from about, I don't know, July, what the Christmas decorations are like. You know what she sent me today? Oh, she's having a new kitchen. She sent me in loads of photos, lovely tiles, lovely new worktops and things. Katrina, that is looking good. But here, would you swap it for a converted van? There's a high-flying professional is saving £1,500 a month by living in a converted van. His name's Troy Williams. He earns £65,000 a year and he works remotely from his Volkswagen Transporter that's shared with his two dogs. He says, I've got everything I need on four wheels.

0: in the next hour. We've got in our My Continuing Gardening series, what you can sow in the month of June. Bet you that exciting.
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2: From the Sky News Centre at 5, the Home Secretary's described the murder of a university student in Southampton last year as a vile act. Shabana Mahmood's told the Commons it can't be used to turn communities against one another. The police watchdog is investigating officers' handling of the case after Henry Novak was handcuffed as he lay dying when his killer falsely accused him of racism. Reform UK leader Nigel Farage has given his reaction.
3: I feel a sense of cold rage at the way the police treated somebody who was stabbed. They didn't believe him. The last words on earth this man heard were his rights being read out to him, all because of a false accusation of racism.
2: A court's heard former SNP Chief Executive Peter Murrell brought three vehicles with funds embezzled from the party, including a motorhome he drove for just 4 miles. Prosecutors have set out how he created fake invoices to cover his offences. Alan Cameron KC says much of the money was spent on luxury goods.
4: Umbrellas with a total cost of £1,990.50. Two salt and pepper grinders from Lalique, costing £2,618.16. A robotic lawnmower, including installation for his home address, costing £3,070.
2: The estranged husband of former First Minister Nicola Sturgeon will be sentenced later this month. 18 deaths have been reported after an overnight attack on Ukraine. Most fatalities were recorded in Dnipro. Travellers in London are being reminded tube strikes are causing delays. Some services are suspended in a row with the RMT union over working patterns. Home Bargains is understood to be eyeing up a takeover of the collapsed pottery firm Denby. It folded in March, blaming rising costs and customers spending less. And in sport, Marco Silva will leave his role as Fulham manager after 5 years at the club. They finished 11th in the Premier League last season. That's the latest. I'm Cam Hall.
0: Drive Time Tuesday, traffic and travel. There is currently a broken down vehicle in lane 1 of the West Link, just past Divis Street, heading towards York Street. Delays are currently back onto the M1. There's also a two-vehicle collision in lane 3 of the West Link, just past the Divis Street onslip towards Broadway. Delays are currently back to York Street and the M3. Elsewhere across the city on the M3, both directions from Leggan Bridge to D Street, leaving the M2 at Nelson Street. On the West Link in both directions, Broadway to York Street. Finally on the roads, the Sydenham Bypass is busy from the Tillysburn right through to D Street. At the airports, both of these at Belfast City Airport, the 6:45 British Airways flight from Heathrow has been cancelled, and the 8:30 EasyJet from Gatwick is now due in at 25 to midnight.

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Welcome back to the Tuesday Drive Time with Mervyn. What are we doing this hour? Well, we've got our advert words. I'll give you a little phrase. Can you finish the phrase? Tell me what the advert was. Let's start off with this one here. I didn't know you had. That's the first one. I didn't know you had. You know, all the usual ways to get in touch. Now, before coming in this afternoon, I was down in the wee shop down below us here. There was a couple of wee boys standing in the queue in front of me, and they were having a really good gab to themselves. And I'm just going to repeat to you what they were saying. Yeah, I was that nosy. So this was the conversation I overheard between these two wee boys. They must have been, I don't know, 7, 8, 9 maybe. One of them says to the other, "Do you think you'll ever fall in love?" The other one says, "I don't know. I think if she likes pancakes, then probably." And I thought, you know something? That is one of the best ways to find out, is it going to be long-term love or not? Will the other half like pancakes?

Nowy songs in my top 20. I bet there's about 100 songs in my top 20. Melissa Manchester. Now here, tell me, do you have a personalised number plate? Is the spacing on it correct? Here's a wee story. Plans to crack down on illegal number plates are too vague. Ministers have been warned. The British Number Plate Association, I didn't even know there was a thing. They're going to be telling me next there's the Hot Cross Bun Association. Anyway, these guys, the British Number Plate Association, is concerned about so-called ghost plates, which can bounce back camera flashes. Oh, aye. Up to 1 in 15 vehicles on the roads might have modified plates to evade detection. Would we? I mean, did you? A road safety strategy published earlier this year promised to introduce tougher penalties for driving with illegal plates. Ministers have recognised the problem, but plans are incredibly vague and risk not being fit for purpose. It'll probably fall through the cracks. What was I going to tell you? Oh, why? Exciting news! I was meaning to tell you this at the start of the show and I forgot, and I don't even know how I forgot it. I've got a small part in a film. The film is about a bakery. It's not a huge part, it's only a small role.

So, in our wee AdWords question of the moment, the advert goes, I didn't know you had bleep, bleep, bleep, bleep, bleep. Loads of you getting it right. Kathy was on the phone. Kathy, how are you today? Kathy always sounds buzzing, which is brilliant. And she got it right. Jim in Newcastle got it right. Joe got it right. Well done. Michael, hello. Welcome along. You got it right. Charlie, good afternoon to you. Baz, hello. Just home from work. That's good. And Caroline as well so far. So here, put your little thinking hats on. Let me know. You know all the usual ways to get in touch. The advert went, I didn't know you had. You can complete the rest of it. Tuesday drive time with Mervyn. Just gone 16 past 5 in Belfast 89.

0: The 17th Guinness Belfast City Blues Festival. 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

What a voice I have when I'm singing and the microphone's closed. What was I going to say to you? Yes, we're having our little advert quiz. I didn't know you had blank, blank, blank, blank, blank. Where do we see who's been on? Katrina's been on. Katrina, welcome. Yeah, you've got it right. Kath of Derek or Kath fame. Kath, how are you today? Yes, you've got it right. Jack the Hat, proud of you. You're cooking. Yeah, you got it right. David, good afternoon. Yes, you got it right. Seamus was on. Seamus, well done, well done. And Carl's just come on there. Carl, great to hear from you. And yes, you got it right as well. The first of them, I didn't know you had blankety blank, blank, blank, blank. Jerry's been in touch. Jerry, afternoon. Jerry says, wow. He says, I haven't heard Major Tom song in ages. I know, I don't know how long ago it is since I've played it. It's a good wee while. He says, how could you know about that when, like me, you're in your early 20s? No, I have got older, Jerry. I've got older. I am now 33. So if you're still in your 20s, good on you. And the way I found out about it was some older person told me about it. How would you expect a young thing like me to know about Major Tom? And if you really want to hear a good version of it, even if you don't understand the language, listen to the German version. It's superb. Where do we see who else has been in touch? Afternoon, Marvellous Mervyn. Afternoon, who could this be? It's the Blue Moon Gang. Guys, how are you? Of course, it's Arthur, Jimmy, Shaw, Mal and Sam. And they're checking in for the classics. A bit of Bob Seger. I've got Bob Seger lined up for you in a wee moment or two. Now here, I don't know how I feel about this next story, but I will put my slant on it before I tell you it. Imagine working along with somebody for ages and ages and even longer than that. That person wins the lottery. That person disappears out of your life, gives up work, doesn't come near you for over a year, and then he comes back. I'll tell you the story. A delivery driver who quit his job after scooping $5.2 million on the lottery surprised former colleagues with bouquets of flowers and lotto lucky dip tickets on a return visit. The guy's called Gary McDonald. He delivered parcels to stores at Lakeside Shopping Centre in Essex for more than 30 years before his win last year. He has since quit his job, married his long-term partner, and moved to a new four-bedroom home in Essex. Gary says, it's been great surprising my old colleagues. Their faces have been a picture. Wait to tell you, mate. I would say they were whenever you walked in. He says it's taken a while to get back, but looking at the happy faces and the laughter, it's been worth it. Oh, I think they were laughing at you. So here, what do you think about that? There he goes back a year later, bouquets of flowers, rubbing it in with a lucky dip ticket. Oh, and he's just moved to a new house with $5.2 million in his pocket.

0: Now another look at the latest weather forecast. Tonight we're going to see a few light showers this evening. And for the first half of the night, it's going to remain dry. That's all right. There's going to be some persistent rain towards the morning, though. Tomorrow, we're going to have a dull, wet start. But as the morning moves on, it's going to brighten up. But there's going to be a further heavy showers pushing in. The outlook for Thursday to Saturday, unsettled and rather changeable, with showers or longer spells of rain. And it's going to be breezy. Tomorrow, we're looking at a high of 17. Checking on the roads in Bangor, road users are advised that the traffic signals on the Clandeboy Road at Rathgeal Road are currently all out. Police are asking that you please slow down, approach with caution and be prepared to stop and give way until these are repaired. The other traffic incidents on the West Link have both been cleared. Elsewhere in Belfast, on the West Link, both directions between Broadway and York Street are busy, leaving the M2 at Nelson Street and on the M3 out of town towards D Street. At the airports, just the same two we've been reporting all afternoon. British Airways, 6:45 from Heathrow has been cancelled, and the EasyJet, 8:30 from Gatwick, is now due in at 25 to midnight. Belfast
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0: So we're playing our little ad words. I didn't know you had bleep, bleep, bleep, bleep, bleep. If you said dandruff, head and shoulders, well done. Lawrence was the last one in. Where do we see how you get on with this one? Put a tiger in your tank. What could that be advertising? Put a tiger in your tank.

Now, you see, the first time I read this story, I began to scratch an itch, and I thought I had itches where I didn't know I was able to scratch. But you see, if you're going out for a walk tonight, be careful. There's dangerous things out there. There's a species of fly that sacrifices its sight after finding a host to live on. The blood-feeding parasite, it's called a deerkhead. It loses its visual sensitivity and sheds its wings after finding a host. That host could be you or me. They spend the rest of their lives crawling through hair and fur, just feeding on blood. Oh, I think I have a neighbour like that. Anyway, Aberystwyth University are warning some blood-feeding flies rely heavily on vision, whilst others live permanently on hosts and have little need for it. Yep, that's definitely one of my neighbours. Deerkheads are especially interesting, says the university. Oh, aye. Because they can switch between these two lifestyles. One moment they can see, the next they don't need to see. Oh, there are dangerous things out there. Look out for that. And you see, if you're a bit like me at the moment, you're giving yourself a good scratch. Anyway, our ad words, put a tiger in your tank. Do you hear that, our squeaky chair?

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2: So the advert we're looking for had the catch line, put a tiger in your tank. Earlier we heard from the Blue Moon Gang, Arthur, Jimmy, Sean, Mal and Sam.
3: I remember standing on the corner at midnight

Giving out a spin for the Blue Moon Gang. Do you notice there's only boys in the Blue Moon Gang? And you know somebody who just loves Bob Seger, probably more than the five of those? Carl. Carl says, great Bob Seger track. Oh, Carl. Thanks for that. And yeah, put you in. You've got the answer right. So our little advert goes, put a tiger in your tank. What was it advertising? Keep the guesses coming in. Now, in my continuing series of gardening, and if you saw my hands, you would know they were used to gardening. What to sow in June? These are my recommendations. Beetroot, broccoli, kale, Chinese cabbage, carrots, courgettes or marrows, cucumbers, French beans, and any herbs. You can sow lettuce, you can sow peas, mange tout, sugar snaps, runner beans, summer squashes, winter squashes, and hanging basket tomatoes. If you're into flowers, my recommendations for sowing in June, violas, primroses, pansies, marigolds, and that would be the selection. So have you something you like to sow in June? Put a tiger in your tank. What was that advert?

0: Here's a wee reminder. It'll just apply to some people, but that might be applying to you. My little reminder is you are just one day closer to boarding that plane. Oh, isn't it exciting? Anyway, are we at words? The current one, put a tiger in your tank. Where do we see? Who did I have on? I got some brilliant answers. Where do we see? Jack the Hat. Jack the Hat thought it was paraffin. Nah. Somebody else thought it was Texaco. Who was that? Oh, I can't see you at the moment. But the people who got it right... Esso. Jim Wright was on the phone. Jim, afternoon to you. Jim got it right. Katrina, of course. Joan Lisburn. Yes, all the drivers got it. Caroline got it. Michael got it. Jim in Newcastle. Well done. Jack the Hat. Gail, proud of you. Gail, proud of you. Or Carl, proud of you as well. Where do we see? He's just come in. Lawrence is coming in. Nah, Lawrence is thinking Maxall. It's the other one. And you don't really see them so much nowadays, do you? Esso, put a tiger in your tank, was for the Esso advert. I'll give you one wee tiny easy one. This advert goes, because I'm worth it.
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Oh, you'll never guess who's been in touch. Oh, and they're rubbing it in. Paul and Ken, how are the teas? I hope you're having a fantastic time. You know where they are? They're over in Spain. Oh, I bet you the sun is shining. Well, you know something? Currently, the sun's shining in Belfast as well. Guys, good to hear from you. And yes, you guessed, Esso Petrol as well. Proud of you. Thank you very much. So our little ad words at the moment, because I'm worth it. That's from a very famous advert. But what was the product?

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1: From the Sky News Centre at 6, we're told a watchdog investigation into how police responded to a university student's murder in Southampton will be published within 3 months. Henry Novak was handcuffed as he lay dying from stab wounds in December after a court heard his killer falsely accused him of racism. Body cam footage of that has angered both the Conservative and Reform UK leaders. Prime Minister Sir Keir Starmer said he felt sick watching it.
2: It is really important to acknowledge, therefore, that are searching questions. I do think included in that will have to be this question of how accusations of racism informed or fed into the decision making.
1: South West Water's been fined almost £2 million for drinking supply failures in Devon. Inspectors found a parasite from animal faeces on farmland got into the system in May 2024. Almost 400 customers reported feeling unwell, leaving many other Brixham residents at the time feeling concerned.
3: Personally, I've had sort of stomach cramps for just over a week.
4: So many elderly people, and there's a hell of a lot of people being taken ill with it.
5: My wife has been drinking water to keep hydrated because she's diabetic. We're in a dreadful state.
1: The company insists it's brought in additional safeguards. The court's heard former SNP chief executive Peter Murrell spent money embezzled from the party on a motorhome and a robot lawnmower. He also falsified invoices and expenses. The US Secretary of State says there are signs Iran's supreme leader is increasingly engaging with discussions. Peace talks appear to have stalled, but Marco Rubio's indicated Tehran may discuss its nuclear programme for the first time. A self-described anti-woke American influencers admitted assaulting a woman on the London Underground. Prosecutors say Melissa Rain Lively pulled a woman's hair at Bond Street tube station in October last year. And Marco Silva will leave Fulham this summer. It's after 5 years in charge of the Premier League side. That's the latest. I'm Cam Hall.
6: Tuesday drive time, traffic news. Road users are advised that the traffic signals on the Clandeboy Road at Rathgale Road are currently all out. Police are asking that you slow down and approach with caution. Elsewhere across the city, only one thing of note, the West Link from Broadway to York Street is busy at this moment in time.

just one look. Bring us back to the final hour Tuesday drive time. The Drifters, of course. Good to have you along. It's Mervyn with you for the next hour. And we are running our final ad words from the last hour. Because I'm worth it. Those are words from an advert. What was that advert? You know who I've heard from? Susan. Susan on the Chesapeake. Evening, Susan. How are you? Hope you are well and everything's fine over there. Susan says, Esso. Says, when I was in high school, she got a job at an Esso filling station. She still has the shirt. She says, only lasted 3 days. They wouldn't let her go out into the bays where they were doing work. She says, I could only pump the gas, as in petrol for us, and dust the office. Oh, here. Susan, brilliant story. Thanks for sharing that with us. So here are our current little adverts, because I am worth it. Somebody's come up. Jack the Hat. Jack the Hat, he says, Black Magic Chocolates. No. Our Tuesday takeover tonight at 6:30 was requested last week by Jim in Newcastle. We are going to hear 3 tracks from the Righteous Brothers. Also in this hour, what we're going to do is, what is your dog's true name? Now, you might call your dog Brian or Esper or Felix or whatever, but you know something? That is not their true name. All dogs have a true name. And we could say cats as well. So if you've only got a cat, send me in the following details. I need the first letter of the name and the last letter of their name. So this is for your dog's true name or your cat. So we need the first letter of your dog's name, and I need the last letter of your dog's name.

So every dog, cat, or every animal, in fact, has a true name. We might have called them Fido or whatever, but that's not their true name. What I need from you is their first the first letter of their name and the last letter of their name. I'll give you a little idea. Esper, my miniature schnauzer. Esper's true name would be Lady Loafer. He's a boy. Mabel, the Jack Russell. Mabel's real name, her true name, would be Captain Wigglesworth. There you go. I didn't know these facts. Now, if you need to find out the true name of your puppy dog or your cat, let me know. And just on the subject of dogs and cats, remember to change your dog's water and wash their bowl every day. You see that sticky sort of slimy film on the surface of bowls? It's biofilm. It's composed of bacteria. This bacteria can include Salmonella, Listeria, E. coli, and even others, and they can make your dog or little cat really, really sick. Angie was on. Angie, how are you today? Thank you for your text message. Thank you for the news you gave me in your text message. All good, all good.

And you send me in a wee picture of an Alsatian lion stretched out as if it pays all the bills in the house, and the dog's called Dude. Love it, love it, love it. Thanks to everybody else sending in their wee names. I will get around to them in a moment. Now here, you know the way you hear some people complaining, oh, I can't get a job, I can't get a job, I can't get a job. Well, here is a little story. A struggling street performer. You know what they're like. They're around Belfast. Most of the ones we have here are just singers. But you see in other big cities, they have people performing acts and things. Well, there was this guy. He was struggling as a street performer. And he was trying to earn a few pound outside a zoo, when one of the zookeepers suddenly approached him with a strange offer. Oh, I've read about these. The zoo's most popular gorilla had unexpectedly died. Oh. And management were desperate to keep visitors happy until a replacement arrived. The zookeeper asked the performer if he would wear a gorilla costume and pretend to be the attraction for a few days. Anyway, he needed the money, so he agreed. The next morning, he climbed into the gorilla enclosure wearing the full suit dressed as a gorilla. To his surprise, people loved him. He swung from ropes, he rolled around, he made funny faces at the children, and he quickly became the zoo's biggest attraction. Crowds got bigger every day. After a few weeks, however, he noticed that the lion and the next enclosure was attracting even more attention. Wow. Determined not to lose his spotlight, he climbed onto the roof of the enclosure and began hanging dramatically over the area where the lion was. The visitors, they went wild with excitement. The zookeeper, he was thrilled, and he even gave the guy a raise in pay. Wow, good. Everything was going perfectly. I was going to say swimmingly. Perfectly. Until one terrible afternoon. Now, don't be going ahead of the story. While showing off above the lion's cage, he lost his grip and fell straight into the lion's enclosure. Oh, no. Panicked, he ran around in circles screaming, "Help! Help! Somebody save me!" The lion, it slowly walked over, pinned him down and quietly whispered in his ear, "Be quiet, you fool, or we'll both be getting fired." So remember, the next time you go to the zoo, look out for the animals.

The 17th Guinness Belfast City Blues Festival. Friday the 26th to Sunday the 28th of June. Don Martin, The Mindbenders, Speedy Mullen, Frank Carberry, Clara Rose. Rockin' shows at the Deer's Head, Black Box, on the banks of the Lagan on the Belfast Barge, and the Errigal Inn. 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

Michael from Liverpool's on. Michael, good day to you. Thank you for choosing Belfast 89. And Michael is a massive Bruce Springsteen fan.

Bruce Springsteen for Michael over in Liverpool. We were having our ad words because I'm worth it. If you said, thought or told me L'Oreal, you're dead right. Katrina got it right. Jim got it right. Lawrence got it right.

0: Sharon's been in touch. Sharon says, hi Mervyn. Hi Sharon. Oh, you know what she's doing? She's making moussaka. Oh, yum yum yum yum. Thanks Sharon. Final look at the weather forecast for this evening. We're in for a few light showers, then later on it's going to dry up. But by morning, the rain's going to return. However, it's going to brighten up during the morning, tomorrow morning. However, as the day goes on, heavier showers will push in. The outlook Thursday to Saturday, unsettled and rather changeable, with showers and longer spells of rain. And it's going to be breezy. Belfast 89.
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9: Yeehaw!

great way. For sure, it's a great way to make sure your day can't get any worse. And the second thing I would say to you is exercise. You know, exercise away. It'll make you look good naked, but so does wine. So it's your choice. Going back, Jim from Newcastle enjoyed the Righteous Brothers. Jim, thanks for that. And Angie has been on. She says, good choice from Jim in Newcastle. Now, we're looking for how do we work out our dogs or cats or other animals' true name. I needed the first letter of their name and the last letter. As I was saying, my Esper is Lady Fluffer, but he's a boy. We'll keep going. Mabel would be Captain Wigglesworth. Carl was on. Brian would be known as Master Slobbers. Madra, this is for Katrina. Madra would be Captain Biscuit. Lawrence, his puppy dog is called Rocco. Rocco's true name is Dr. McChop Pork. That's a good one. Then I heard from, where is it? Paul was on. Paul says, Paul here from Rathrylland. Hi, Paul. He's in Spain at the moment visiting his brother Ken, remember? Well, here, he's got 7 pets at home. He's got 3 dogs, 3 cats and a ferret. And he's given me all the initials. Boy, did he make me work. So here, Paul, here are the true names for all your animals. The one that goes P and A would be known as Pharaoh Biscuit. The O and the E would be Corporal Goofball. The J and the Y, his true name is His Majesty Fartsalot. The cats, the one E and E would be Lady Goofball. L and A would be Queen Biscuit. The J and the P would be His Majesty Yapsalot. And your ferret would be known as Saint Fartsalot as well. Oh, you know who you've heard from? Jack the Hat. And his 2 gorgeous grandchildren are with him. Little baby James and little Abigail. And you know something? Abigail just loves

the whole wide world, our little Abigail, and for her wee brother James, who doesn't really know much what's going on because he's only a few months old, and obviously for Grandad Jack in the Hat. After me at 7, Alan Sheeran is here. Remember, he'll be bobbing off to the Songlands, so hope you enjoy that. The Jukebox then plays until breakfast time. Shona Wilson's back in the seat between 8 and 10. Andrew McBride is joined in the morning by Lisa Favell. That's in the mid-morning show. Louis is here in the afternoon show between 2 and 4 because Desi Flood is off. I'm back for my second drive time of the week between 4 and 7. And then the evening show tomorrow night between 7 and 10 is Terry Milligan. Lauren says he was once asked what a shih tzu was. He says a dog. He says, no. He says it's a zoo with no animals.

Now, looking ahead to tomorrow night's show, remember, it's Wireless Wednesday. That means it's bingo time. And thank you to everybody who requested bingo cards last week. Hope you've all got them all. If you're needing a bingo card to play along, wait until 4 o'clock tomorrow and you can send me a little message and I'll make sure you have a bingo card so you can play along. What else is I going to say to you? Yes, and we will be having a special quiz tomorrow afternoon. I'll wait and I'll tell you about that a wee bit later on tomorrow as the day goes on. Now here, a couple of things before I go. My wife was really upset with me. You know why? The neighbour has been outside sunbathing in the nude. Oh, she was really upset. Oh, because she called me watching. Personally, I was on the fence, but that wasn't my defence. Remember to look after yourselves. We'll be back tomorrow at 4 o'clock. And be careful of the car parks. I went into a car park today and it said, parking available in empty spaces only. I thought that was good advice. I'll see you tomorrow. Stand by for Alan. This is for Ed.

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1: From the Sky News Centre at 7, Keir Starmer says he felt sick watching police body cam footage of a murder victim in Southampton being restrained as he lay dying. 18-year-old Henry Novak can be heard saying in December he'd been stabbed and an officer doubting him.
2: Oh, I can't breathe.
3: Put the hand in the cuff, mate.
2: Yeah.
1: A court heard his killer falsely accused him of racism. One officer involved has resigned, while another's received death threats, having been wrongly identified in the video. A police watchdog investigation's to conclude within 3 months. South West Water's been hit with a record fine over contaminated drinking water in Devon that left hundreds feeling ill. A parasite outbreak left more than 16,000 homes in Brixham having to boil water in May 2024. The firm's been ordered to pay £2 million, with its lawyers issuing an unreserved apology. Environment Secretary Emma Reynolds has welcomed the punishment.
4: I understand that people are very concerned about the water sector. It hasn't been working for quite some time. I am leading ambitious reforms of our water sector to ensure that we have a new regulator with teeth to hold water companies to account.
1: A 5-year-old boy is the second child to die in a crash on the A30 in Cornwall. Another boy, aged 8, was pronounced dead at the scene close to Connor Downs near Hale on Friday. A man arrested has been released under investigation. Ukrainian officials say the number of people killed in overnight Russian strikes has risen to 22, a nursery's among buildings damaged in Kyiv. A British couple jailed on spying charges in Iran have lost an appeal against their convictions. Craig and Lindsay Foreman deny allegations of espionage. They were detained on a round-the-world motorbike trip in January 2025. And Wales are missing key players for tonight's friendly in Cardiff with World Cup-bound Ghana. But captain Ben Davis is back after a long-term injury. That's the latest. I'm Cam Hall.

Ah, great stuff, Cream. Sunshine of Your Love. Gonna play more Cream. I might actually do a songline role with them. That'll be good. That would be a bit of crack. Anyway, there you go. This is Alan Sheeran here in Belfast 89, folks. You're on the Songlands, and we've got great music for you all through this evening. Here's Crosby, Stills, Nash and Young, and Michael, song coming up in a wee bit.

Thin Lizzy were, and the boys are back in town. There you go. Listen, I won't be playing the Doors tonight, though Doors are very significant in relation to this show. Oh, yes. Because they're actually replacing all the doors in the building here. It's a bit mad. It must be hundreds of them. So there's concrete, dust, drills, sawing, and foam spray everywhere. The good thing about it, it's not like whenever you're having something done in your house, you can actually escape it. You can just leave at the end, you know. There you go. Listen, if you want to make contact with us in the studio, you can email me at studio@belfast89.com. 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Or, of course, if you're on the app, you can send us a direct message. Here's another real request. Is it? Is this another Scooter Boy one?

Murr in the bathroom. Oh, what a great start to the show. Tell you what, I may have to take a chill pill later on. Oh my goodness me. Anyway, there you go. Listen, time for our first song rounder of this evening. Tonight is Canadian bands, okay? A lot of different stuff on here, but it's all good. It's all good. Yeah, Canucks and all that kind of thing. I suppose I always think of Canada as either roasting hot or, by reputation, foundering cold. But there you go. So my first one up tonight is from Rush. Rush, Canadian band. And it's The Spirit of Radio. Apparently this was based on a radio station, CFNY-FM's slogan, The Spirit of Radio. And it was Rush's first top 30 single in Canada, and was the first to get into the American charts as well. Here we go. Here's Rush, Spirit of Radio.

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Blood, sweat and tears, you've made me so very happy. Coming up next is Marmalade and Falling Apart at the Whatevers. Jim, there are other songs.

And it's weather time on Belfast 89. Yes, tonight there'll be a few light showers around this evening, and the first half of the night will be mainly dry. Then more persistent rain will arrive towards morning. I should be out painting the fence or something like that there. Or maybe not. Minimum temperature 9 degrees C. Wednesday, a dull wet start, brightening somewhat during the morning, but further with heavy showers soon pushing in. Here you go. Maximum temperature 17 degrees C. Well, you get it, don't you? You get it in June.

I was made for loving you. By Kiss. By Kiss, we're not a Canadian band. But the next song, Lander, is four-fifths Canadian. Yes, indeed. The band. Yes, it's the band. We're four-fifths Canadian. They were formed in Toronto. Originally, we're known as the Hawks, and they were backing band for rockabilly singer Ronnie Hawkins. Great stuff all together. I love their Americana stuff as well. It's just really, really good. So here is the band, and Up on a Cripple Creek.

The 17th Guinness Belfast City Blues Festival. Friday the 26th to Sunday the 28th of June. 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

Ooh, JJ Kale there. Now we're coming up to the hour, and on the other side we got Golden Earring, The Specials, and Bob and Marcia. On this side we got Bobby Hebb, David Bowie, and this wee one, you may know it, from Lynyrd Skynyrd.

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1: From the Sky News Centre at 8, an officer involved in the handcuffing of a murder victim has resigned as Sakir Starmer gives his reaction to the police body cam footage.
2: It's harrowing. And I have to say, as a father of a 17-year-old boy, I felt sick watching it.
1: Student Henry Novak can be heard telling police in Southampton in December that he'd been stabbed. The 18-year-old was falsely accused by his killer of racism. Nigel Farage says the reaction should be one of rage, which the Prime Minister disagreed with, the police watchdogs investigating. South West Water's been fined more than £1.8 million for a parasite outbreak. Hundreds of customers reported feeling unwell in Devon in May 2024. A five-year-old boy's died in a crash on the A30 in Cornwall. A second child passed away at the scene near Hale on Friday. Prosecutors say the ex-chief executive of the SNP, Peter Murrell, faked invoices and expenses as he misused £400,000 of party money. Details of his purchases include £2,000 on umbrellas, games consoles and a motorhome that only had 4 miles on the clock. Sir Kenny Dalglish has thanked medical staff after confirming he's undergoing treatment for cancer. He says he wanted to keep the news private, but he accidentally posted about it on social media. Dalglish's former club Liverpool say they're sending him support and love. Jordan Henderson played at Anfield when Dalglish was in his second spell as manager.
3: That was a bit of a shock this morning. He was the one that brought us to Liverpool, and obviously he's supported us all the way, even when I've left. So from me, I just wish him and the family all the very best. I hope he recovers really well and he gets back to his fighting self very soon.
1: And it's goalless in the early stages of Wales's friendly with Ghana in Cardiff. The Black Stars are using the game's preparation for the World Cup with them one of England's group opponents for the tournament. That's the latest. I'm Cam Hall.

golden earring radar love. Not a Canadian band, no. I think they were Dutch, weren't they? Yes, indeed. Anyway, this is Alan Sheeran in Belfast 89, folks. You're in the Songlands. We've got great music for you all through the evening. Here's the Specials. Do Nothing.

Bob and Marcia, they're young, gifted, and black. Well, I'll tell you what, Paul McCartney's been all over the show the past week or two. Yes, indeed, he's been on the TV, he's been on the radio, he's been online everywhere, wee bits and pieces, anecdotes and all this here, all pushing new product. Yes, it's an album called The Boys of Dungeon Lane. I'm looking forward to hearing it. I've had it on order for a wee while now, I have to say, and it still hasn't arrived. Hear that, Paul? Hasn't arrived yet. So, once it does, should it arrive, I will play as a track, if it's any good. Of course, has to be good. Has to be good for Belfast 89, you know how it is. Anyway, listen, if you want to make contact with us in the studio, you can email us, studio@belfast89.com. You can ring us on 028-9023-8989. 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And of course, if you're on the app, you can send us a direct message straight in here. Next up, Robert Knight, Love on a Mountaintop.

Robert Knight, Love on a Mountain Top there. And it's time for another songlander, another Canadian band. This one is The Guess Who, formed in Winnipeg, Manitoba in 1958. This is American Woman, yes. It was their first Canadian number one, first American number one. Got to about number 20 or something like that in the UK. Here's American Woman.

The 17th Guinness Belfast City Blues Festival. Friday the 26th to Sunday the 28th of June. 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

And it's weather time on Belfast, 89. Right, tonight will be a few light showers, and the first half of the night will be mainly dry. Then more persistent rain will arrive towards morning. Minimum temperature will be around about 9 degrees C. Wednesday will be a dull wet start, brightening somewhat during the morning, but further heavy showers soon pushing in. Sounds miserable, doesn't it? Maximum temperatures 17 degrees centigrade.

Sound of Family Stone there with Dance to the Music. Another songwriter, yes, another Canadian band coming up. You'll know this one. Oh, you will. Martha and the Muffins were formed in Toronto in 1977. They only really had one international hit, and I'm playing that, of course, it's Echo Beach. Echo Beach apparently is not a real place. It was a metaphor for a nice place that everybody thinks about when they are bored in work. Oh, you've all been there, haven't you? Yeah. There is, however, now an Echo Beach in Toronto because it was named after the song. Here's Echo Beach.

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1: From the Sky News Centre at 9, Sir Keir Starmer says he felt sick watching police body cam footage of a murdered student being handcuffed in Southampton. Henry Novak had told officers in December he'd been stabbed, but they restrained him after the 18-year-old's killer falsely claimed he'd been racially abused. Shadow Home Secretary Chris Philp spoke earlier in the Commons.
2: Henry told the police he could not breathe 9 times. He told them he had been stabbed 4 times. The response from the officer, we've all heard, was to say, I don't think you have, mate.
1: The watchdogs investigating. South West Water say they apologise unreservedly after receiving a nearly £2 million fine for a parasite outbreak that contaminated drinking water in Devon. Hundreds reported falling ill in May 2024. A court's heard Peter Murrell's spending spree with money he stole from the SNP went on luxury items, everyday essentials and a motorhome. The party's former chief executive embezzled £400,000. Thousands more black men are being invited to take part in a prostate cancer screening trial, but it won't be offered to the wider population as per official guidance. UK Athletics has been fined £350,000 for the corporate manslaughter of a Paralympian who died during a training session in East London. Part of a metal cage fell on UAE shot putter Abdullah Hayyai in 2017. Judge Richard Marks KC outlined the case against Keith Davis, who was head of sport for that year's World Paralympics Athletics Championships.
3: They submit that the evidence shows that you knew that the cage had not been erected in accordance with the instructions, and that you must have known that a failure to erect the cage in such circumstances would give rise to a risk of collapse.
1: And it's goalless in the second half of Wales's friendly with Ghana in Cardiff. The Black Stars are using the game as preparation for the World Cup, with them one of England's group opponents for the tournament. Hasta latest, I'm Cam Hall.

Bradbourne there with the Witch Queen of New Orleans. This is Alan Sheeran, and you're listening to Belfast 89, folks. And you're also in the Songlands. Songlands, the home of great music. Like Talk Talk, It's My Life.

I love that wee track. It's so up. Elvis Presley there and Good Luck Charm. Right, a wee word about Songlander and the future's and all this here kind of thing. Next week, as I suggested, did you notice me suggesting? Next week is going to be Paul Simon. It's also going to be Art Garfunkel as well, so I'm not going to... It's not just Paul on his own, put it that way. The week after that, as I think I mentioned last week, I'm going to do Chicago and sort of get back into more kind of American rock stuff. For those of you who were, thank you very much for your comments in relation to the Beatles Odyssey that I did. Now, we got through to about 1966, 67, so we're more to go, but as I said last week, I'm going to park that probably until September, October, and we'll go through and do more of that. And then of course there's the non-single stuff from the Beatles as well, which we can look at doing thereafter. I'm also thinking about doing vocal bonds. You know, I'm thinking about, you know, next one coming up actually is an example of it. Starland Vocal Band, Afternoon Delight. That's coming up next, okay? Well, thinking about the likes of the Flying Pickets. Also, there was the Middle of the Road. You know, the ones who did Sole, Sole, and all that kind of thing. So I'm thinking about doing that, but after a lot more thought into it. In the meantime, if you want to make contact with us in the studio, you can email us in studio@belfast89.com. You can ring us at 028-9023-8989, or you can text us at 07486-893-247. And of course, if you're on the app, you can send us a direct message. You really should by this stage. Anyway, your Starland Vocal Band.

on their afternoon delight. Wonderful stuff. Right, time for our penultimate song, Lander. Penultimate Canadian band. Steppenwolf, anyone? Yes, indeed. Steppenwolf started off in Canada as a band called The Sparrows. They then moved to Los Angeles and took on more staff, as it were. You know how it is. And they got into the top 10 in the States with Magic Carpet Ride, Rock Me, and this one, Born to Be Wild.

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This weather time on Belfast 89. Right, tonight there'll be a few light showers around. In the first half of the night will be mainly dry. Then more persistent rain will arrive towards the morning. Minimum temperature 9 degrees C. Wednesday, a dull, wet start. Brightening somewhat during the morning, but further heavy showers will soon push in. Maximum temperature 17 degrees centigrade. There you go. It's kind of June weather, am I? Yeah, I suppose so.

He just doesn't want to go there. Okay, he just doesn't want to go there. Indeed. Right, time for Lost Songlander of this evening, the Lost Canadian Band. Yes, it's Brave Belt, or as was originally formed by Randy, Robbie and Tim Backman and Fred Turner, and became Backman Turner Overdrive. Yes, but I'm not playing the one you want me to. No, I'm playing Let It Ride.

The 17th Guinness Belfast City Blues Festival. Friday the 26th to Sunday the 28th of June. 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

0: go the Tones on Wednesday week. This is Alan Sheeran. You've been in the Songlands. And unfortunately, that's the end of another show, folks. Yes, indeed. I'll be back next Tuesday, 7 through 10 in Belfast, 89 FM. And the Songlander will be Paul Simon, Simon and Garfunkel. So, look after yourselves. Don't do anything that I do. I'll leave you with the Stones, Rolls Royce, and this one from the Doobie Brothers.
1: He came from somewhere back in how long ago.
0: So, look after yourselves. Don't do anything that I do. I'll leave you with the Stones, Rolls Royce, and this one from the Doobie Brothers.

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1: From the Sky News Centre at 10, a police officer involved in a student being handcuffed despite saying he'd been stabbed has resigned. Body cam footage from December shows the response to Henry Novak's murder in Southampton and his killer's false claims that the 18-year-old had racially abused him. The watchdog's investigating, with the Home Secretary saying the case shouldn't be used to turn communities against one another. Protesters gathered outside Southampton Central Police Station this evening. South West Water has been fined almost £2 million for drinking supply failures in Devon. Inspectors found a parasite from animal faeces on farmland got into the system in May 2024. It's been revealed ex-SNP chief executive Peter Murrell used fake invoices and falsified expenses to misuse £400,000 of party money. A court heard some of the cash went on a motorhome that had driven just 4 miles, £2,000 worth of umbrellas and a Dyson hairdryer. Psychologist Dr. Jane Hansolf thinks the items could have been absorbed by his salary.
2: People often, if they're embezzling, it's about the financial reward, but for him, he had the money to purchase these things. So for me, it's actually about thrill-seeking behaviour. It's about the dopamine hit.
1: He'll be sentenced later this month. A British couple jailed on spying charges in Iran have lost an appeal against their convictions. Craig and Lindsay Foreman were detained on a round-the-world motorbike trip in January 2025. Sport, and it's reported Liverpool have reached a verbal agreement with Andoni Iraola to become their new head coach. The former Bournemouth boss is set to replace the sacked Arne Slot at Anfield. A formal announcement will be made in the coming days. And Wales scored a late equaliser to draw 1-1 with Ghana in their friendly in Cardiff. Lewis Kumas got the goal for the hosts in injury time. That's the latest. I'm Laura Safe.

0: 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Friday the 26th to Sunday the 28th of June. 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

Looking for a spring escape just across the water? Discover the Isle of Man, the world's first whole nation UNESCO biosphere, where dramatic coastlines, walking trails and thousands of years of history are waiting to be explored. Travelling from Northern Ireland is now even easier with a new twice-a-week ferry route from Larne launching this April. Travel as a foot passenger or by car with pets welcome. 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
1: From the Sky News Centre at 11, an officer involved in the handcuffing of a murder victim has resigned as Sir Keir Starmer gives his reaction to the police body cam footage.
2: It's harrowing. And I have to say, as a father of a 17-year-old boy, I felt sick watching it.
1: Student Henry Novak can be heard telling police in Southampton in December that he'd been stabbed. The 18-year-old was falsely accused by his killer of racism. Nigel Farage says the reaction should be one of rage, which the Prime Minister disagreed with. The police watchdog's investigating. South West Water says they apologise unreservedly after receiving a record fine for a parasite outbreak that contaminated drinking water in Devon. The firm's been ordered to pay nearly £2 million after hundreds reported falling ill in May 2024. A court's heard Peter Murrell's spending spree with money he stole from the SNP went on luxury items, everyday essentials and a motorhome. The party's former chief executive embezzled £400,000. The president of Ukraine is warning a fresh attack from Russia is possible tonight. Ukrainian officials say 22 people have been killed in drone and missile strikes from Moscow last night. They say an 8-year-old boy and his mum were found in the ruins of a 4-storey building in Dnipro, with Kiev also hit. Volodymyr Zelensky has renewed his appeal to Western allies.
3: We need results from every country that can help us. The intelligence warning regarding Russian strikes remain in effect. Our defenders of the sky are ready 24/7.
1: In sport, Lewis Kumas scored his first goal for Wales as they drew 1-1 with Ghana in their friendly in Cardiff. The Liverpool youngster headed the equaliser late into stoppage time. And it's reported Liverpool have reached a verbal agreement with Andoni Iraola to become their new head coach. The former Bournemouth boss is set to replace the sacked Arne Slot at Anfield. That's the latest. I'm Laura Slade.

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Friday the 26th to Sunday the 28th of June. 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
1: From the Sky News Centre at midnight, a police officer involved in a student being handcuffed despite saying he'd been stabbed has resigned. Body cam footage from December shows the response to Henry Novak's murder in Southampton and his killer's false claims that the 18-year-old had racially abused him. The Home Secretary says the case shouldn't be used to turn communities against one another. Protesters gathered outside Southampton's Central Police Station earlier.
2: No justice!
1: Southwest Water has been hit with a record fine over contaminated drinking water in Devon that left hundreds feeling ill. A parasite outbreak left more than 16,000 homes having to boil water 2 years ago. The firm's been ordered to pay £2 million, with its lawyers issuing an unreserved apology. Environment Secretary Emma Reynolds welcomes this.
3: I understand that people are very concerned about the water sector. It hasn't been working for quite some time. I am leading ambitious reforms of our water sector to ensure that we have a new regulator with teeth to hold water companies to account.
1: Prosecutors have revealed the former chief executive of the SNP used party funds to buy a motorhome that he only ever drove 4 miles. Peter Morrell pleaded guilty last week to embezzling over £400,000. The King, Queen and Princess of Wales have met researchers, clinicians and volunteers at an event for Cancer Research UK. It's marking 125 years since it became a charity by holding a reception at St James's Palace in London. In sport, it's reported Liverpool have reached a verbal agreement with Andoni Iraola to become their new head coach. The former Bournemouth boss is set to replace the sacked Arne Slot at Anfield. And Wales scored a late equaliser to draw 1-1 with Ghana in their friendly in Cardiff. Lewis Kumas got the goal for the hosts in injury time. That's the latest. I'm Laura Safe.

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1: From the Sky News Centre at 1, we're told a watchdog investigation into how police responded to a university student's murder in Southampton will be published within 3 months. Henry Novak was handcuffed as he lay dying from stab wounds in December after a court heard his killer falsely accused him of racism. One officer involved has resigned. South West Water has been fined almost £2 million for drinking supply failures in Devon. Inspectors found a parasite from animal faeces on farmland got into the system in May 2024. It's been revealed ex-SNP chief executive Peter Murrell used fake invoices and falsified expenses to misuse £400,000 of party money. A court heard some of the cash went on a motorhome, £2,000 worth of umbrellas and a Dyson hairdryer. Psychologist Dr. Jane Halsall thinks the items could have been absorbed by his salary.
2: People often, if they're embezzling, it's about the financial reward. But for him, he had the money to purchase these things. So for me, it's actually about thrill-seeking behaviour. It's about the dopamine hit.
1: He'll be sentenced later this month. The president of Ukraine is warning a fresh attack from Russia is possible tonight. Ukrainian officials say 22 people have been killed in drone and missile strikes from Moscow yesterday. They say an 8-year-old boy and his mum were found in the ruins of a 4-storey building in Dnipro, with Kiev also hit. Volodymyr Zelensky has renewed his appeal to Western allies.
3: We need results from every country that can help us. The intelligence warning regarding Russian strikes remain in effect. Our defenders of the sky are ready 24/7.
1: In sport, Lewis Kumas scored his first goal for Wales as they drew 1-1 with Ghana in their friendly in Cardiff. The Liverpool youngster headed the equaliser late into stoppage time. And it's reported a verbal agreement between Liverpool and Andoni Iraola has been reached for him to become their new head coach.